Not for.

0: 10-4, that's all black female. Can you copy your 10-4, that'd be 51 in there. Northwest 13th Street, Lower Hill. And we're getting started mileage in a second.
1: That's off. Go ahead.
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0: Is this the one to that 911 you saw?
1: You may ask, you see that here, bro.
0: Everyone to the 56?
1: Talk.
0: Half one.

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1: Make it 58 pop line. 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Let me know if something comes out of my swarm. I'll take care of it.
0: Affirmative. I'm receiving a number one traffic signal on open line. India 3 to 855 before KOS.
1: Any other numbers?
0: 911 open line. 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
1: I never go.
0: 20 on number.

0: That picture is approximately located at 2403 West Hillsborough Boulevard. It's inside of the phase 2. It's an open line with shuffling and talking heard in the background. No answer on callback. Rapid puts it at 2403 West Hillsborough. There's Office of Safety in the area at 2440 Deer Creek Country Club Boulevard in front of Peter Blackett, a white male, and LP arrested multiple weapons in the subject's possession. He was Baker Austin, the firearms were removed, no threats were made. There's also Office of Safety at 463 Durham Papa, regarding Mario, and Flowers, a white male. Attempted suicide with a firearm with a self-inflicted gunshot wound. Your case is 2197.
1: Red 597.
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798 North Andrews Avenue. Just coming in from emergency response systems. They're advising of a 5-minute time delay. 64-year-old male victim advising that everyone have it inside the store at South Rock Discount Liquors. Pressed the like alert button, got into a 32 with an employee. 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

0: Mark of MLK. There's no tag on the vehicle. It's going to be a gray Hyundai. Occupy at least one.
1: Yes, Your Honor.

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0: I believe that's when the 29 are.

0: over the railing of the black rail, passing one dark Colvin. Alpha 6 and 3, attention 10 Delta 13, 1065 with 32 on the left. 51. Alpha 6, 10 Quebec Flash, 1051.
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0: 40 seconds.
1: 10-4. Is that number 2-2?

0: 22.
1: You have an Alpha 22. You've drawn the radio. I'm unable to channel now.
0: Yes, I was just advising the key holder 1051.
1: Good evening, ma'am. I was on Alpha channel. I'm still here waiting. No.
0: 10-4.
1: I'm back on main. Thank you, ma'am.
0: 10-4.

0: Roger, yes, 1-97.
1: I don't see it anywhere. Caller, I'm not getting a point.
0: 1-97, Sam, I checked you for updates.
1: Four fourteen Alpha 51.
2: Copy.
1: Oh, 7-1. Can I get one of the units in 585 up on Hill 1 and go with the 5 just to make sure?
3: On southbound, turn on the fuel, show you on northbound.

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0: 1-770-4801 North Dixon Highway. Call for this male that came in the store. Rescue driver took something and is not feeling well. Patient is seen on the floor outside. Fire rescue 1051.
1: Alright, 10-4, I think I might have a rescue device for her.
0: Come for fire rescue device 2041.
1: And no detective, you can show me, I'm going to go out on foot at 10-10, I know it's going to be by the railroad tracks, there's a pretty good bridge over here as well.
0: I'm set by 10th and military, Matter Bridge, 2041.

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0: 10 Andy 3.
1: If you have it, it'd be easier for unit to check coming south on Hills River, south of the 10th, we really aren't able to see anything by that ridge.
0: 10 units to check southbound on I-95.
2: Can you open me at 684, descend conflict, 1020 is going to be C61, southwest, 1st Avenue.
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1: Mac Tesla SUV, unit birth 94. Alpha 94, 2043. Check with the Delta unit, see if she's available. Mm-hmm. The only female we're going to have working is the Delta unit, ma'am. You're going to have to check with 11 to see if she's available.
0: Copy, 2044. And 11 to 50 reports of attack. I just have 12 black Tesla utility 2026. It's showing clearing current out of Palo Alto, Tesla Distress, and also out of Miami Beach, the Uni, Leroy, Isla, and Faro.
1: Great.

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2: Can you pull a 73 for me, same country?
1: A caller, he advised he saw the subject on the north end of the bridge. He called it in as soon as he saw it. No other information.
3: Can you pull me at 51K, please, at 30 Ave and Lankwist Bravo?
4: Clear out
1: of 13, it's a problem. Notify South on clear as well, 10 Delta 13. Ten four. Alpha 6 advise it's clear, 95 southbound. If it's okay with you, he'll clear it some of the net problems.
4: Yeah, 10-4, that's fine.
1: 2047.
5: Receiving on 22 delayed, 329 Northwest 27th Avenue. It's going to be a transfer from Plantation. The 911 open line with a male and female heard arguing. You know,
3: what's
5: that?
3: Where?

0: 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Call you to advise any employees are being disrespectful. Call could only advise the corn laundry. Yeah, that's someone in the background in another language. The case is 2204. Thank you for calling 765.
1: Rebecca, you can send that to me.
0: I'm on your call, please.
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0: 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And he's just looking at 73 on the code.
1: 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Either Echo Sierra or Foxtrot Sierra 34973 on a two-door BMW on a fence.
2: Peter Fox, I'm Fitzgerald, line of conveying, please respond. 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
1: 10-4, Sugar Dean, 10-8-10-7, have a good night, out of 3-3-7.
2: What
1: was that? 37 at 2701 Northwest 6th Court, 2701 Northwest 6th Court. It's up to previous 22. Copy, I've had juveniles return a set of fireworks in the garage near the propane tank. Say, Pastor, the husband is chasing some of the juveniles away also, and her dog is also driving in the area, attempts to locate the juveniles. 56647.
2: Is it on?
1: 10-4. Heading up 11-94. 10-4. 10-4, and also, there's also a safe hazard at 2814 Northwest 6th Street, Units 48. 2058. 2013 incident coming in for the Vivo 1701 West of Me. 1028 from 1212, there's an open my wind shop lane and a male heart talk on the background. 2106.
2: Oh, yeah.
1: And are you somebody in the 13 persons opening in, Pencil?

0: 8-0 Foxtrot, Quebec, Juliet, Sierra. Set that to be white. I think it's a Chevy. I sure will be with Blackie Advice.
1: 2-10 University, 8-0 Foxtrot, Quebec, Juliet, Sierra. Time for a little bit.

0: If you have Mac and Lakewood for westbound, motorcycle unreadable tag, so got a white male driver all by.
1: Alpha 23 through the Atlantic and Lakewood, set up westbound, Unifor 94.

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1: I'm on Amber Boulevard and in zone, Zona Tag, Bravo, Yankee, Oscar, 5, Hotel Charlie, and a white Packer.
0: And then the cross Denver.
1: Sorry.
0: It didn't come across.
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0: India, Papa, she come back with black Kia.
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0: 82nd and commercial.
1: Several.
2: I'm 86.

0: to that 911 drop in the wind zone. 911 hang up 1020 via phase 2. Voicemail on callback. Be advised,
1: Senator Bravo.
0: 21 cents.

0: Oh, yeah, so this has just occurred at 940 Northwest 9th Avenue. 940 Northwest 9th Avenue. There are some females are trying, she's advising some females are trying to fight her. The caller was a union person, both of them stood at the desk. The line was open. Case is 648. For Alpha
1: 2-1-10-94.
0: Several. Several Bill, I also officer that happened in the area at 713 Northwest 9th Avenue, Unit 48.
2: Wait a minute.
0: 2111.

still have to engage.

Alabama music. Seeing a bull crown that was wearing a white top with a number on it, possibly a jersey, jumped over the fence, left a shopping cart with items on the side of the fence. Case number is 1873.

0: also received update mental benefits, night breaking to get a signal 0 and 33. The residence, his brother and family is inside. Can hear loud commotion and the other person in the background. 1583 is 10 8 54 94. Can you advise?
1: Ready, Papa Yana, so that's the best way. That way.
0: 1583, 10 8 54 94. 54 48 on the note. 10 4. 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
1: Bob's with HD 54 67 South Sullivan
0: Street. Okay, what's everyone else on? I have 4, 5, and India 7 responding to another 38. So that one is at booking with 1015. And the other 2 units is going to another 38.
1: India 7, 51 to the 38.
0: Okay.

0: Hello, Marissa.
1: Hi, Paul. How can I help you?
0: Brothers and subject, right?
1: 10-4.
0: Tap four, that for you.
1: Swiss 51 to target for the pat down the female. Just want to see if she's 1097.
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0: 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Bell has a fire alarm is sounding. Rescue has a call. No smoke or flame seen. 2120.
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0: 88, it's going to be a 66. It showed for 1310 on the 43rd Avenue, unit 302.
1: Number 7 in Park Drive, southbound, Golden Tag. Romeo, November, Tango 01 on a white Genesis 4-door.
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0: 53-54-29. Coming went back to actual blue 2007 Volkswagen registered for Alonzo Chester, out of Palm Beach, Alaska.
1: 26, thank you. 21,
0: copy. 15 and 17, 4.

0: 513.
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0: No, sir. That's all I have. She's gone.
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0: 你看知道这件事了吗？You can possibly make an allowance call for 13 4904 Northwest 42 Avenue, a house. Time's a little 40 minutes. My office advising it's raining, but Bill, who's with the FBI, took his girlfriend out somewhere and possibly touching her. Complaint, unable to provide any further information. Case number is going to be 2062.
1: Yeah, I'm
0: going to mind.
1: Hello?
0: Hello?
1: Hello?

0: atmosphere. Great guy like this SUV has about 1,000 hybrid.
1: 101, I got like a Homburg Road. I'm going to tell him that's the SUV.

0: Francis to Blue Porsche to Boris Borsha at Fontenelle, 2207 South Cypress Bend. It's clear current.
1: Yeah. 2134.

0: Hello.
1: Somewhere, and you're somebody you referenced the other call still pending, Zipper? Is there nothing you're running out past in it?
0: Well, I'm not sure if I'm
1: Pardon you.

0: 58. The current Atlantic westbound east of I-95. Company El Max, he was pulled over for traffic stop unit and officers took his ID and they didn't give it back to him. He wanted the 6-19 to retrieve it. He's driving a 2026 black Tesla. His name is Morris. Case is 6667.
1: Do we have any traffic in that area to see who's crossing?
0: That's what I just checked. I'm not seeing any officer on the tag. Yeah, he's on the tag and I'm not seeing anything either. No, I was going to force him to put over the black Tesla, but the tag doesn't match and the name doesn't match either.
1: Therefore, I'll give him a call.

0: 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Case is 6672.
1: Ah, sí. 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

Alpha 3 7 7 7 7 7 7 7 7 7 7 7 7 7 7 7 7 7 7 7 7 7 7 7 7 7 7 7 7 7 7 7 7 7 7 7 7 7 7 7 7 7 7 7 7 7 7 7 7 7 7 7 7 7 7 7 7 7 7 7 7 7 7 7 7 7 7 7 7 7 7 7 7 7 7 7 7 7 7 7 7 7 7 7 7 7 7 7 7 7 7 7 7 7 7 7 7 7 7 7 7 7 7 7 7 7 7 7 7 7 7 7 7 7 7 7 7 7 7 7 7 7 7 7 7 7 7 7 7 7 7 7 7 7 7 7 7 7 7 7 7 7 7 7 7 7 7 7 7 7 7 7 7 7 7 7 7 7 7 7 7 7 7 7 7 7 7 7 7 7 7 7 7 7 7 7 7 7 7 7 7 7 7 7 7 7 7
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0: Pronto.
1: Hello.
0: Roger, Robert said hi, Victor Golf Nemo 56, comes back to 5429 on a gray 2019 Chevy utility vehicle, sent me on a water hill, providing it an expired tag of 111 of 26, and does advise Florida authorities only if you tag it, driver is owner of the vehicle.
1: Okay, thank you.
0: Sir Robert.

0: 10-19. Well, wants his license back, his ID back.
1: Problem.
0: And who's 140 with you?
1: 2123.
0: Okay.

0: Strat Yankee Echo Lima. It's on the way, Audi SQ7. It's unoccupied. I can advise it to come.
1: This is Alice. I'm 15 vehicle at 3500 North 31st Ave. We'll advise 2202.

0: Once over, reference to the signal 20. Did you want me to include it or snack it?
1: Are you going to make it a 1398, Bravo? I have been on track here.
0: Bravo. And then the 53, did you want me to still do that select as well?
1: Okay.
0: Thank you.

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And a meter in back to the Chevy Silverado, pass 1.

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1: Francis Webb.
2: October 7th, 1980, on the left of I-City in a cream-colored four-door Lincoln Centennial vehicle, bearing the tag of Echo Noble Foxtrot 1872. Noble was making threats of suicide when he fled from the city. They pinged the phone, and he's currently traveling on I-95 southbound, possibly to the residence at 777 South Federal Highway. And they're saying that there should be possibly an ex-residence in about 40 minutes or so. If you have an officer nearby, his number is going to be 6680.
0: I'm sorry, do we have 618 charges or not?

0: Yeah, hello.
1: See, Kimberly, reference of 7, this is coming out of our Police Department. Reference attempts to locate a domestic battery. Domestic violence battery charges to a subject. He's about 40 minutes away from the 1020 there as they're tracking his phone. He's on I-95 southbound. He should be there in about 40 minutes from the 1020 in Pompano.

7301, I'll stay with 7, 5216.

0: Roger.
1: 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Who's an animal open line? $3 stating that a vehicle required back then disconnected. Unit 10-6, guys.

0: 25 Delta uniform from your Charlie on a Ford Escape. Green color. Just hang on the side for me, please.
1: Again, Echo Bravo Foxtrot 1872. Echo Bravo Foxtrot 1872. Green Lincoln.
0: Alright, that's something on the side. We're at 700 South 3rd. Let's stand by and fuck stuff up.
1: 10-4, additional unit.
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1: 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Units are 700 South 3rd. 10-50.
0: Alright, let's wait till we get first green and I'll take it down.
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0: 알죠. 잘 나는 찾는 것?
1: 3, 2, 5, 1, Northwest 37th Street. Our caller is anonymous with 1176 advising over music from the parking lot. I don't know what you're going to be able to try for.

0: Southwest in Paris. Duty officer Goldens with DCS is requesting you to go back out. You may be removing tantrum and full monitor. Kelly Wright, 15 years of age, black male, 10/19/2010. Charges of public order crimes with an offense for robbery, burglary, firearm. Charges to the above 10/20. Case 1292.
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0: No, 17 de la floor. 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
1: Okay.
0: I'm at 17 on the floor. I'm at 1925 North West 18th Street at Block Services. It's advising 1 North West Side Motion, case 6688. Now for 11 out of 11, 494. Now for 1935.

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1: X-ray. 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Smith on the way. 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

0: 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I'm current on the decal.
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0: Hazard, go ahead.
1: Hello, Hazard, 12-7. What is that? Fox, Lima, Juliet, uniform 07, I believe, on Walker State, Florida, left turn.
0: 22-44 and 7 sisters up. 22-44.

0: Hola, Gonzalo. Soy Juan García.
1: That's for 7 Alpha 71.
0: 7 Alpha 71, until 4, 90 Bravo.
1: 90 Bravo, 2245.
0: For how you disregard, he's not even here. The subject's not even here. You call that number.

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1: We can set the
0: radar. 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

0: see anything on a monitor. 328 Southwest 80th Terrace. Discovery for a black male subject, Kelly Wright, 15 years of age. They advise he may be removing or tampering the ankle monitor.
1: Down, Project.
0: Tampering.
1: Can you please send me a 68 case for the area that's 7500 block, Palmberg Road, 5426.
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2: 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I'll be 51 through main jail to drop off a PC.
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0: Thank you, Jay. 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
1: 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I'm back in
0: the city. 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
2: 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There's no response. Make it 90 above.

0: and love with him. 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
1: Oh, yeah.
0: Okay.

0: still talking in the background. Definitely give me suitcase 0355. Alright, 104. This one is 1887. 51. Special 871.
1: Okay.
0: Special 871, asking 312. Okay. Oh, 0 0 0 0 0 0 0 0 0 0 0 0 0 0 0 0 0 0 0 0 0 0 0 0 0 0 0 0 0 0 0 0 0 0 0 0 0 0 0 0 0 0 0 0 0 0 0 0 0 0 0 0 0 0 0 0 0 0 0 0 0 0 0 0 0 0 0 0 0 0 0 0 0 0 0 0 0 0 0 0 0 0 0 0 0 0 0 0 0 0 0 0 0 0 0 0 0 0 0 0 0 0 0 0 0 0 0 0 0 0 0 0 0 0 0 0 0 0 0 0 0 0 0 0 0 0 0 0 0 0 0 0 0 0 0 0 0 0 0 0 0 0 0 0 0 0 0 0 0 0 0 0 0 0 0 0 0 0 0 0 0 0 0 0 0 0 0 0 0 0 0 0 0 0 0 0 0 0 0 0 0 0 0 0 0 0 0 0 0 0

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1: North Ocean, Northeast King Street. 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Tango Papa. No, I'm sorry. Alpha, Victor, Inc. Tango Papa.
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0: Sure, most depends. Going to be on an all 50 right now. Closer to the hobby corner side.
1: Hey.
0: We're going to have a grand theft. And I'm probably going to talk to the victim, see what else she has.
2: I'm over to the SOFA unit.
3: We have any charges to start up the box for us, sir. 451.
2: That's it. He was on 15th Street, that was the last location.
0: Street. He's coming through the big open field, running south there.
2: 10-4, use the call box.

0: 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Again.
1: I said New York negative R 10 20. He's not here.
0: 11 off 1. No response, 23 18.

Use the clubhouse and power line and just south of MLK. And then I'm going to be on 18th and MLK. Just do one about the 600 block of 18th Ave. I'm going to be traveling east on 17th.

0: Lavendale Patrol, pass on. 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Clean 85, 18 aft.
1: Oh, I'm sorry, he's going to be traveling east on the main street. I'm going to try to get an eye on him.

0: 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All right, so. Question?
1: He's going to be going out south on 19th Ave and on 9th Street.

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0: I'm not air spinning for over 14. 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You need air? 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
1: No, right now.
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1: We're up here, 54 in the air. 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
0: Tampa, 54 in the air.
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0: Copy, sir.
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0: Funny?
1: I'm over here with Randall, but there's no thing that I had 115 reference to everyone. I had 22 pictures of me.
0: Was it tanked?
1: Female.
0: 10-4-1, time female to tank the reference, signal 31 at 2257. 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

0: on Southwest, Southport Lauderdale Beach Boulevard, the Elbow Room, 241 Southport Lauderdale Beach Boulevard. The caller advises a male tried to rob him, pointed a gun at him, and told him to give him his money. He is hiding in the bathroom, advised on District 1, saying he cannot come to 1.
1: Alright, Chief, 7788.
0: Alright, sir.

0: criminal history on the 1088 for the past year. The car is open, SOS. All units sent for demise.
1: Number
0: 2035.

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1: 10-4.
0: 49, Rock of Northwest, 75th, Alpha, type, actually, Foxtrot, Charlie, 380, should be coming back to Gray Bulls, Wagon Jail, and 9-10-4.
1: 10-4, 49, Vlog, 5-5.

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1: Perfect.
0: Somewhere outside the unit.
1: $68.98
0: Papa. 68 Papa.

Christina, 741 West of Humboldt Boulevard. Caller saying that her daughter is single at 8 out of Coral Springs, and she's currently tracking the daughter's iPad. States that she's possibly meeting up with a male subjective by single 67, requesting assistance in trying to recover the daughter. She's been missing since Sunday. She's over 1892.

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1: South 25, 56, 400 South of 7th Street, Unit 494.

0: Happy to you, 12 on the 7th level floor. I will show you three.
1: Bye, you too.
0: Bye, BK, you should do that.
1: Can you come inside for me? Are you ready?
0: Yes.
1: Okay, go, Mike, Yankee, Quebec 4-4. All right, ready to Ottawa.

0: 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I want to be en route to that 1020 with a tail welfare check for the 83-year-old female.
1: Several ship 51 at 2345.
2: Double.

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1: Course, your name is 71.
2: Well, any problem? You send me that 72.
1: Well, I'm not sure you're not going to see me in the 74 spot.
2: 73.
1: Marvel.

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1: The above 1020 was yelling at the kids, turning the lights off and making it dark. They're also requesting me to check on her 13 and 6-year-old kids who are 97 with the father of the house. Case is 20361. You need to respond to the 1020.
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He was lost, you know, not listed 7 at 1-8 in my town, just north of.

0: Tower, Sierra Northwest 46 Avenue and 1 4 PV, unit of Italian for Hong Kong.
1: 46 Avenue, I'm in there.
0: Oh, she's 31.

I'm gonna be on 64th Ave, just north of 57th Street, on a Florida Tag Hilo, Victor, like, do workforce to come back to a gray Nissan Altima.

0: through the drive-thru window. 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
1: Sorry
0: about the assistance that you should be.
1: Well, I would have 95.
0: Where is that you just want?

0: 4-4. You can do that 34 tight one more time.
1: How much, sir?
2: 4-7-19, 22-32.

This is from the final of the 27th map. First on the player's

0: She's like, oh, camera, and was called with a company that the alarms went off. So they saw me running. I used 10-6, no one is allowed in 25.
1: 14 on you.
0: What's the strainer? Is it the 94?
1: 17-51.
0: 17-3 in route.
1: 8-51.
0: 8-51.
1: Thank you, I think that's all.
0: That's what I'm saying now.
1: Why we just want to enter the business, or was it actually?
0: Jesus, she always thought me running.
1: Any description of this now?
0: Is that because of mail?

0: And what's me now? It's going to be a white in color. Dodge Charger, Florida Tag, Romeo, Yankee, Foxtrot, Victor, 03. Yeah, call one time.
1: Alpha 1. Time 4. Show you West North University and West McMahon.
2: Andrew Cougar Latin 8 with Flower from 7 Night. Signal for blocking traffic for a Jeep Wrangler light with the unknown vehicle. There are any of the specs of volume that are front of us. Time 4.
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2: 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Going to second as well. On 4-3-4.
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1: Turn off. 6 degrees, you have to be in the same area.
0: And 4 hour reset the timer.

Claire, coming in at West Commercial Boulevard, Northwest 9th Avenue in front of the Grand. Some bit of time delay, complaints advising a man named Yoda that she owes money to, came to the 1020 and threatened her. Something is to your way in a black pickup truck. Now stating that she doesn't want to attempt to do so, she wants 1045. 3 numbers 1893.

0: something that they're favorable.
1: Good.
0: Phone number 138 Portable is going to be at 570 Northeast 19th Avenue. Call the white female who used the name is that is 1020 threatened to destroy its legal. Call is 97. The case is 2220.

0: Hello, Virginia. The final is named today. I'll pretty much burn it to one zone down. I'll take it 94.
1: Delta 13 showing this 94 on that 38 verbal 10 to 5 and Kinkle 10 8.
0: How far are you going to run on 40?
1: I'm going to have your 10 40. And the 3 showing you 10 97. Your father. Hello, 2. Hey, my name is Alpha. I'm sure you guys have no control.
0: 67. All clear.
1: 10-4. I'm not even on the 69. I'll try to move. You have a...
0: I'll be on Instagram.
2: Female around lane gate 1020. 107 has a tag on 13 Golf Bravo India Echo. Kenneth Romero has family to left and has keys to her house. This time it's going to be 669.
0: Oh, yes,
2: sir.
1: Well, sir, evening. 48, and you can show me 51 to the

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1: Copy, 612-800. Unit 3 responded, Alpha 20. Copy, Sarah, 800-665.
0: Yeah, if you got any units in the area of Atlantic 97, you really walk me now. Just try to keep an eye on there.
1: Can you hand me your
0: information? I'm more
1: worried for you. Want to copy your route?

0: 7750.
1: Are you all tonight from the 20 and the 5th?
0: I am, yes.
1: 10-4.

Okay, reference to the signal 12, Piper, Ally, and 7. It was playing eastbound at the Pompano. It's going to be an intact, unknown color on a shiny Corvette.

0: Yeah, counter.
1: 54.
0: Six North Ocean Boulevard at the White House Coast parking lot. Security is calling reference to a car door. It's got a person down on the ground, I believe. It says 304 Camilla CV. K6705 and fire if you also have a call.
1: What are you doing?
0: 11 010. It is clear and proud of Vero Beach to David J. Lawson.
1: 40, I'll be in the Bravo 2000 units. Send me back to Austin,
0: Texas. Hey, Bravo, I am Desert 12.
1: What's up there, man?
0: Hey, Temple, you just called me Bravo.
1: Thank you.
0: 10-4. Officer 7-0-10-4.
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0: 11.

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0: 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I just want to see if I can see it.
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1: I'm 4-0-0, I have my friend tonight.

0: buzzing. That he said it from a home improvement store came by to the client's house earlier. But he's not sure if the subject was legit and Carl gave the subject his house insurance information. Case number 2078.
1: Thank you,
0: interesting.

0: Trang cấp tốc. Receiving a 911, one from 0 Northwest 37th Street. Situation for the West is a 911 hang up. Tell people 1027 Quebec.
1: And Bravo, please.
0: I need Bravo. I'm going to drive.
2: Welcome in.
0: Hello,
2: did you cancel me on this 13, or am I, are you saw me wrong?
0: Aiden canceled.
2: 48.

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1: Yeah, bro.
0: Region 9 Bravo, Northwest 8th Ave, Port Attack 5-1, Foster, Colonial Bravo, Alpha, Shrinking back to the Angry SUV, 10-1-4.
1: 10-4, 13-under, Lock, Moses 5-5.

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1: Two digit for you, I can clear and copy this 31 at 4720 North 07.
2: She's off from there. I'll be 51.
1: Of course, she's 10851.
2: She's off at 12.
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1: All right.
0: Hello, 3797.
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0: 11 Delta 14 to me.
1: 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And 402, don't pay any 1006.

the tag, Kilo Echo, the home run, 3148. It's going to be on a Suricate SUV, I'll probably want to follow.

0: Attention E5, you have received that 38 Justice Pair with a weapon at 4160 Northwest 21st Street. 4160 Northwest 21st Street, apartment 211 in building 8. This 1043 is coming in via Henderson, advising that a client called them, advising that their son is intoxicated and being verbally and physically aggressive. He's not a Henderson patient, but he's not diagnosed with anything either, but he hit his brother with a 25-pound dumbbell at Rescue 48.
1: 48, this is going to call the birthday party?
0: Ever.

0: just from sending from this call and saying, is there anyone that's wanting an IHOP? I can reach out with.
1: No, that'll make you for no information.
0: Well, then, hope that this will take anything on your level, and I'll be rolling with you.

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1: Oh, boy.
0: At the 20.
1: I need my 36 open, and I'm going to get the 49.
0: 10 bus ring route.

0: myself. The company I called back on my speeding money was accidental. Can you advise my?
1: I'll just send you over to the show on 10-4.
0: 10-4. I'll work in. I'll show you. Send them around.
2: Yep. 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

0: 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We're building Alpha right now. 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
1: Yeah, 10-4.
2: 1-3-7.

0: In that case, 32, hold on.
1: 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Is there a call history for you?
0: I'm checking it now. 386, 48.

0: 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We do have all the tonight. Do you have GO information?
1: They, on the call, the owner has a number for the business.
0: Council 2-1.
1: Alpha 2-1, I'll show you 10-8.

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1: 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As your break.

0: Alpha Tango.
1: All right, I was on my stop. And I was unable to get the key over because I made this one. I need to go.
0: I need Delta on 049. We'll put you back in 38, 36.
1: 10-4.
0: 10-4.

0: Nathan Bagmar, Crescent Children Hospital. Case is 6715 and rescue is 1039.
1: Uh-huh.
0: How did they know she has?

0: 37 Alpha 100, 37 Alpha 20, 37 Alpha 30, receiving 833 just occurred. Could 833 just occur for North 07 and West Front Road? Again, North 07 West Front Road. Callers advising a woman is elderly. You're near the Burger King of the intersection of IC for 8 to 10 shots around here, and nothing else was seen or heard. Alpha 101, Alpha 20, Alpha 30, 65.
1: 37.
0: 51.

Classic conditions, we're putting the 32 threat 2870 Somerset Drive on the third floor. So 10 minutes into the caller is inviting her friend, 18-year-old, saying that I can't do it anymore and I'm on cannabis. Then stop responding to her text. Isn't sure the exact unit, possibly 317 Juliet, you get to clear copy.

0: building, or do they have an actual apartment number?
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A caller is advising that her gray Honda Pilot is missing. They are trying to say she's not up to her payments, and there's no possible devices. We're going to 3106 East.

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1: How are you today, what?

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1: 7711 altitude to advise.
0: That's 5 5 for
1: That's

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2: How's it doing?
1: Copy 1051 Unit 494. That's like 1051.

0: 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You can just check for this then.
1: Sounds brilliant.
2: Any thoughts on that stuff?
1: Four.
3: Arizona Tech, also Lima 83725. Should be coming back to a U-Haul box truck.

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And I figured it may land on him. This is a total hug. 148, 10 for the cutout bottle. Obviously, sees the gecko.

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1: Okay, but do you have the exact, Tony?

0: 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I'll keep 5-1-10 on 10-4.
1: 10-4, keep 5-1-10. 111.
0: Very close, 9-0.
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0: teen spirits, domestic going on. You can hear the climbing and banging. They're doing a lot of noise. Mel versus Theo, and little Theo here on Bald Resort, doing K6720.
1: I'm usually about to
0: fly. 514.

0: door. He stated allegations he made were a mistake. And that need law enforcement assistance.
1: 10:51.
0: Okay, they're out.

0: 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You answer authentic.
1: First of all,

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2: Looks like it exploded.
1: It's bursting out of water. Huh. 22.
0: Alpha Delta, clear for it, please.
3: Clear.
0: 51.
3: Uh-huh.

film a lot of us in the super polio alarm, and they got and the message and the answer machine gets me to 2368. Yeah, no, for 94. Would be a red Silverado versus a tree. Just created a fire rescue call. They're advising the driver was possibly drinking. Case number is 19773.

10-4 references, signal 32, you can have to 68, and you can have to 1020 to 2800 Summerhead Drive. 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
1: 10-4. And did you need additional units? Good one. Good evening, 71.

Let's say before you gave North Lauderdale, I'm going to be on the Tamarack side, over in 705 zone, about the 6800 block of South Gate Boulevard.

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0: 5106 Rosecrans at the Shell gas station. Mike Miller, I see one on white shirt, blue jeans, refusing to leave. Just looking for any weapons, case number 2033.
1: Yeah.
0: One for you, sir.

0: comments to either make to drive with Donna, or if the free government will have updates. Do you want me to keep this one open, or the quarter?
1: Yeah, we're not calling him, we're not reaching out there. It's X, and he's unrested. When he doesn't hand over what he's doing, and that's an address, 98 Bravo.
0: 10 for 98 Bravo, and I'm
1: 49
0: and 1-0.
1: First row.
0: Yeah, clear.

0: 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It was no hurt speaking. I came from a distance at 88 units for 10-6.
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0: The poker. I was from the 11th block of 07.
1: Have you seen the fire hydrant gun?
0: Definitely. There's only one over in Tucson, though.
1: So, yeah, definitely. I was last time that they were flushing the hydrants.

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0: 40 and 10 seconds for them underneath.
1: Thank you, sir.
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1: Thank you, you too.

0: Avenue Northwest 12, please northbound south of. Super the time delay. It's going to be a red Ford Mustang versus a white Chevy sedan. Case number is 6614.
1: Yeah.
0: Number 8 is

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1: We shot my 742. Oh, we 233. 33, 231, 411.

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versus Charles' mother as now she's currently a caller, spent 20 hours, refuses to leave. Caller from the female subject is telling caller to open the door before she does something. It's unit 207. There's officer safety in the area at 501 Southeast 8th Street. There's involving Daniel Thomas, a black male, who is a possessor of five or more firearms. Subject was involved in a domestic disturbance where he was charged with aggravated assault for threatening and brandishing firearms to a family member. Your case is 2225.

0: Edmund Sutton, Northbound Riverside, Alpha Victor, 08, Juliet Tango, on a silver Toyota Mirage.
1: Tiffany on the gas line, 2-1-900, Southbound.
0: 1-1-1-9, subject.
1: Southbound.

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1: Yes.
0: All right, JP.
1: Officer, I'll be following you.
0: Okay, unfortunately, I'm in.

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1: Temporal fan sign is 720.

0: For me, I have a device with, some people like to have the vehicle, but I feel like I can like that, so.
1: I'm perfect, thanks. I'm 20 out of 68.
0: Sorry.
1: Happy.

0: 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Alpha 1, Southwest 8th Street, 5106, 48 and Hazard.
1: Is this me?
0: 801 Southwest 8th Street.
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Visa receiving a signal center 2301 Northwest 41 Avenue, 2301 Northwest 41 Avenue. 5 minutes landline, qualifies Maserati sedan, white in color, was taken from the 1020. Just respond.

0: pool's on. Try to get Doug.
1: Yeah, she was here before that. He was out.
0: I'm trying to get the tag now.

842, go towards about 47. I'm trying to break the left out to go, you know, higher up and stuff like that.

0: check with X-ray to see if there was any vehicle outside of matching that description. Did anyone call in?
1: Okay, 10-4, and just for units 10-43, Rob is coming back to 3816 Northwest 38 Terrace in Tamarack.

sedan. It was taken from 2301 Northwest 41 Avenue. If it's for the tow log, 29 Alpha 43, revised. Oh, this is a pleasant event tow, Max Towing in Tamarack.

0: upgraded.
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0: it. 748.
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0: 11 after 8.

0: 2301 Northwest 41 Avenue. Let's see if you check the yellow jars for possible hits outside of the city. It's going to be for a Florida tag, Bravo Papa 58 India Hotel, and it's not in the tow logs.
1: Okay, 10-4.

0: mentioning that he will call back if he needs to report and to cancel or to confirm to go out.
1: Thank you, ma'am. Thank you.
0: That's awesome.

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1: Thank you, sir. Thank you for the help.
0: No, 29
1: Bravo.
0: 29 Bravo.
1: Hello, huh?
0: Go ahead.
1: Tell myself I'm 4-4-6-6-9.

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0: Okay, I'm going to have 2 10-15s, 1 high middle, 1 high camera.
1: 10-15s, 327, 10 delta, 13-48.
0: I'm sorry, I had somebody talking to me. He's got a 15.
1: 2 10-15s, 1 middle, 1 high middle.
0: 26.
1: 10-58.

Papa, can you hear me? Northwest 30th and Harris and Northwest 41st Street. 54th from check. Out of the mouth. Provided the vehicle was under her mother's vehicle, but the vehicle is not in VUA. But I don't know if the hat was ran over or ate something. Case 3269.

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0: areas, and now car alarms are going off, possibly breaking into vehicles. You just respond. What's that for? 42 and 4 bar.
1: Well,

0: My hands are at 47 19th Street and 46th Ave. 1600 bucks, 07, and left hand would be at 46th Ave and 16th Street.
1: Time for unit for next 100, 07.
0: 44.
1: Unit for 19th Street,
0: I'm from the car gate, black out over, just a flip side.

I'm detained at Orange Hour. Hi, Delta 11 Delta 40. Four Alpha 2 has one detained pending investigation.

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0: Run that Alpha phone, too.
3: Can you read the description?
0: 10-4 is two subjects. I'm not a description of one subject. And then one subject is a black male, white tank top, and dark jeans.
3: Pretty good.
0: 401.
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0: for 1. 10-4, K-9 on the ground. 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

Northwest on 9th Street. There's been reference to two subjects that were possibly breaking into vehicles. There's one black male, last name wearing a white tank top, dark jeans, under description of 2nd. This train is 10:43. There is a perimeter set up. I am K9 in on the ground for Lauder Hill.

0: 16, 97,
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1: Gonna be the, southeast corner. South Florida, sorry, I'm actually on a foot. I'm on the westbound.

her ex-husband's room. Call her ex-husband and his new girlfriend were talking about how they were going to kill. Caller saw a signal to your handgun in the video. Caller lives at the above 1020. That's his attempt in the dead ex-husband's 1020. Your case is 2229.

Here another long one. Several pieces of stuff that I want to know. So far, I've figured out who the messages are helpful.

0: 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I'm watching his 15 for him.
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0: questions. 74 on any method mentioned units to clear and copy.
1: 4, I'll reroute.
0: How much are you rerouting?
1: 4 officers, reroute.
0: How much are you rerouting?

0: 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I don't know who was at the pavilion.
1: They disconnected you.
0: Tenfold. We're going to circle the pavilion here, see if we see anyone else that may be involved.
1: Of course.

0: the tower. Apparently it's 3.
1: Yeah, they have been in Quebec before an incident and you have surrounding buildings. You can have an antenna door and break in front of
0: I'll just break down the perimeter. 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It's going to be 10-8, 415.

0: Probably not for 20.
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0: Thanks, Mark.

Prince Alpha, Sierra County, Papa, and Red, 2013 Nissan Registered to a Lone Lane, Louis, Pompano, 2411 Northeast, Bruce, Derek, Jones, Current.

0: and North 135th Lane, just right in front of Otis, in front of the park, Florida Taxi V, November, Juliet, November, Zulu Delta X-Ray 5-1, should go back to a gray Kia Aquano.
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0: What do you got?
1: 10-4, receiving a 68, follow 031 Northwest 16th Street in 42 Zone. It's a 15-20 minute time delay. Reference to her footsteps too close to the property once the PD checked the area. Is it coming to an alpha or a Bravo handle?

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1: Somewhere by the end. 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
0: This is a 911 in high zone for 1020 drop off. It shows as a 10-6 roll-off.
1: Yeah,
0: 10-6.

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0: Hello, 14 at Cayman, 5780 Rock Island Road. 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Advice for rent is up to date and she has further on it. 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
0: Down the floor.

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1: Hold it.
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0: All right, 10-4.
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1: I'm running out of 1-4 zone with 3275 Festival Drive for Rapid SOS. 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
1: 3 68 0 3 1 Northwest 16th Street, caller Lewis advised he heard footsteps too close to his property and wants officers to check the area. Case is 3276.
2: Turn around,
1: 4 10 51 will advise. 29 4 4 4 4 4 4 4 4 4 4 4 4 4 4 4 4 4 4 4 4 4 4 4 4 4 4 4 4 4 4 4 4 4 4 4 4 4 4 4 4 4 4 4 4 4 4 4 4 4 4 4 4 4 4 4 4 4 4 4 4 4 4 4 4 4 4 4 4 4 4 4 4 4 4 4 4 4 4 4 4 4 4 4 4 4 4 4 4 4 4 4 4 4 4 4 4 4 4 4 4 4 4 4 4 4 4 4 4 4 4 4 4 4 4 4 4 4 4 4 4 4 4 4 4 4 4 4 4 4 4 4 4 4 4 4 4 4 4 4 4 4 4 4 4 4 4 4 4 4 4 4 4 4 4 4 4 4 4 4 4 4 4 4 4 4 4 4 4 4 4 4 4 4 4 4 4 4

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0: Columbia 56 for 512, that 60 highway. They're requesting a 1045 only. Caller is in the business committed fraud in reference to a lien that was placed on the vehicle. They did not make the repairs he claimed they did and was only giving him to pay money to them. Cases 675.
1: Okay, 1046 landline.
0: Copy, make it landline 643.

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0: 507, 31 delayed for 321 Southwest 10th Street 56. Actually, it came as an open line mail saying I told you to leave 1,000 times and then the call disconnected. We later received additional call advising that the subject is still 97 and refusing to leave. Also said the subject tried to strangle him, but the denied fire rescue. Subject left when you heard him on the phone with 911, 986-670.
1: Okay,
0: 51. I forgot being around. You for 94?
1: That was 6, I'll be 94.
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3: 3-7-5 rescue for 1675 West OPB. I'm going to be out with a black belt. 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He's having some type of complication.

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1: I'll be on Southwest 3rd Street, just east of Southwest 12th Avenue. It's going to be on the Ford Tag Papa, Foxtrot, Sierra, 5 Whiskey. Should be attached to a gray Nissan Altima. Occupied one time, traffic out of advisement.

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0: Tamara, Space 2, open line, call back, ring, still answer. Case is 2233.
1: What was the
0: Tamara, Buzz? 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

0: 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That's a blue mother, I can go one time, my advice.
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0: battery, possession of a firearm, and 975 Northwest 3rd Terrace, Toby Ray Rosenthal was arrested after making suicidal threats to kill her boyfriend and kill herself.
1: Important, thank you.
0: Thanks for it.

0: was set on a Florida India Foxtrot Quebec Uniform 75, the blue Toyota 1-5 for traffic, all advice.
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0: Therefore, services were.
1: 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Okay, I got the subject.
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0: 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Sleeping.
1: Tesser. Foxtrot 14. Foxtrot 14. Are you guys still 10-6 on the 68?

0: Yeah, cool. Definitely. This is 4:25. Looks like it's July.
1: 10-4, you're on that.

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0: 17 Bravo 3, it's going to be for 7377 Northwest 61st Terrace. Drop time of 807, that's going to be the point of activation for the front door. The list was exhausted. Your case number is 1763. Send 23 for officer safety flags in the area.
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1: Ten four, ten four, 10-4, 10-4, 10-4, 10-4, 10-4, 10-4, 10-4, 10-4, 10-4, 10-4, 10-4, 10-4, 10-4, 10-4, 10-4, 10-4, 10-4, 10-4, 10-4, 10-4, 10-4, 10-4, 10-4, 10-4, 10-4, 10-4, 10-4, 10-4, 10-4, 10-4, 10-4, 10-4, 10-4, 10-4, 10-4, 10-4, 10-4, 10-4, 10-4, 10-4, 10-4, 10-4, 10-4, 10-4, 10-4, 10-4, 10-4, 10-4, 10-4, 10-4, 10-4, 10-4, 10-4, 10-4, 10-4, 10-4, 10-4, 10-4, 10-4, 10-4, 10-4, 10-4, 10-4, 10-4, 10-4, 10-4, 10-4, 10-4, 10-4, 10-4, 10-4, 10-4, 10-4, 10-4

0: 70 Bravo 1, copy of signal 4, just occurred at 10262 Sweet Bay Manor. It's going to be a 1054 injury, time delay of 10 minutes. It's going to be an Infiniti SUV versus a Tesla. The case number is 1765.
1: Bravo 1, you're covering out.
0: 10-4.
1: 17 Motor 6-4, was that awesome?
0: 10-4, it's going to be 10262 Sweet Bay Manor.
1: Just hold it for me. I'm going to put some notes in my 73 and I'll take it.

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0: She advised she's in Fort Lauderdale, just takes on main line with her. She advised she's just gonna come to the station when she has a chance to do a report.
1: Alright, we're gonna make it an idea of Bo for now, and we can reopen it later. What's the case?
0: 10-4.
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1: West Apple Road. 54 checks.
0: 850 West Central, 54 on checks. Copy officer safety in that area.
1: Yeah, 48.
0: 48 flags. 830. Signal 13 high, 15 Bravo 2, copy 1094. 15 Bravo 4, it's going to be a 13, signal 13 high, approximate location 7592 South Beach Boulevard. It's going to be a female crying. When asked for 1020, the female advised she's scared and hung up, attempting to desk it something along like that. The case number is 1308.
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1: 41.
2: Turning around, be advised there's an officer facing the area for 1050 South Military Trail, where Eric Matthews threatened to shoot victim and himself if police are called on him.
1: 41.
2: 831.
3: Can you see if there's been a call out to fire reference to a sprinkler alarm going off at 1501 Green Road

0: 38 in progress at 7540 Southgate Boulevard. It's going to be a black female last seen wearing a gray jacket and red bottoms. He's being chased by a black male last seen wearing a blue jacket. No signal zero. Female keeps running into the schoolyard. No signal zero seen again. Now advised, the female got into an unknown type of blue SUV and are now going eastbound on Southgate. Possibly 15 Bravo 2 and 15...
1: That sounds like a call that...

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3: 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The caller is not 1097. Maintenance manager should be 1097. The property manager advised a homeless people on the stairs if using a vacate. Maybe two black males. Case number 21. Case number 2110. Property advisor is office stated in the area. 1023. 5100 North.

0: 8 or 7 from Arthur Tremaine Joel. He made suicidal threats to shoot himself and others. He did not have a gun at the time of threats, but stated he had a gun. He is diagnosed by bipolar major depressive disorder with psychotic features. 8 for you. 7
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0: 941 East Oakland Park Boulevard for the Dollar Tree. Now they're changing it to a 30. Referenced the subject. They want them to be trespassed. He's known to take items from the business. Light skin, black nail, black shirt, black pants. And he's sticking items inside of his bag currently.
1: What do you want?

0: 7519. It's going to be a signal 68 West Commercial Boulevard, North State Road 7. It's going to be a 10-45 compliant. Reference signal 4. Advise insurance company is taking a while to repair the vehicle. Advise they are waiting on further from the report, but won't give the complainant any 1043. 7519 is regarded.
1: 7518, hold up a minute.

0: What's doing over there?
1: He's not in the parking lot. Didn't clarify that. You're 44.

0: One Bravo 5, 125 with the management, and they're saying everything's 10-4 at the bank.
1: Yeah, the call is going to come back around 1000 hours today to do the report. I think it's 74 Bravo.
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0: 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The evidence for school is room 4130, 4130. What was the unit going there?
2: 6542.
0: Yeah, I'm in time with them. 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

0: neighborhood 7. It's going to be phone report. The caller is requesting to speak to an officer about an ongoing issue with homeless people in the area. And signal 57. Advise, you know, 10-6.
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0: 10-4, holding 850.

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1: Sure. 21 Northwest 3rd Ave, apartment M, from Mike, myself, Kilo 543, 54 on section 40 on flex, thank you.
0: Six, Fox, 4-2,
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0: 4-2? 4-4, 6X31 says it's going to be 4-1-2-0.
2: They're saying the occupants are due, I don't know if it's a flip, it's a bailout.

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1: 22, I-48. 7 Delta 22, I-48, I'm in the area.
0: 10-4.
2: Zero, 13, that's 954-865-9013. Her name is Susan.
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0: Penny 54. And verify that tag was November Kilo Delta Charlie 31.
1: Lima Kilo Delta Charlie 31. Final just east of the intersection.
2: Twelve over 12. Show me 51 is the problem. Call
0: 10-4 and 12 over 6 units 10-4.
2: 10-4.

They were unsure of the amount because the call came from Sergeant Wood from the jail. They advised they're going to be in an unmarked van, and they'll be 51 to the flagpole.

0: teletype and manage your internet?
1: Yes, honey.
0: Can you help me 943 switch over to teletype?
1: Yes, ma'am.
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1: Of course, please, 3200 Inverary Boulevard.
0: Perfect, thank you.

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0: Claro, Manuel.
1: Four Foxtrot 22, 10-7, how's your morning?
0: Yes.

0: call.
1: Yeah, okay.
0: Case is 2246. Caller wants you to 1045 for reference. She never received a call back from PD yesterday.
1: Yeah,
0: 901.

0: I'm a 13-person enforcement, and there's a male sitting in the public area along the fence line looking at the houses.
1: Uh-huh.

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1: 1, you can show the grenade. Bravo 4 is going to be staging primary. 19, you copy the 16?
0: Go ahead.
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0: Confirm you're alone, or is there someone with you?
1: Sorry,
2: what was the CSN? It's about 30 of this call. So I'm going to
0: 10-4, any of you Bravo change the 13 incident 904?
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0: 10-23. 15 Bravo 6, your officer safety flag. 10-23.
3: 5-2-4, 54 contracts.
0: 15. 0-4-5-44, asking for you to stand by. 15 Bravo 6, your officer safety flag will be at 5467 Southwest 11th Street. It's going to be for Muhammad Youssef Shaw Sahad. He has injured domestic violence. Domestic battery is not friendly to law enforcement. It's highly combative. Use caution.
2: 48, sir.
0: Kilo 544, go ahead.
3: 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Problem 1524, 54 time checks.
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0: 10341, Lake Vista Core, 54 Township.
2: The terrace. They came in reference to a washing machine that was sparked, and there was a loud bang noise. They smell smoke. No flames, just about the spark and smoke. You mean from units?
3: How far was it?

0: Oscar.
1: It's going to be at 5360 North State Road 7. It's going to be at the Gerber Collision in Glass. Caller requesting to speak to an officer about an ongoing issue with the homeless people in the area. Advised to keep leaving little bags of possible signal 57 and then other things around the property. 1045 to complain it. Case number is 1311.
0: 1061.
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2: 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She's advising about ongoing problems. Two tracking devices placed in her vehicle, her silver Audi A5. 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

0: Confirming units are 6 at 5700 North 62nd Street.
1: 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So 10 and we waddle over to 100 now.
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3: 924.
2: Motor
3: 1, 37 Motor 1, 10, 50. Say, 300 Wolf, floor tag, Alpha India 6, 7, Echo Hotel. It's going to be on a silver Toyota Camry, all of us.
2: 10-4, say in a 10-50, 7300 block of Royal Palm Boulevard. You'll advise on a 1094. It's 924.
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0: 870. Victim last night. She stated she was involved in a domestic physical with her soon-to-be ex-husband, and now the victim is not answering the phone and the caller is concerned that, I guess, the subject's now allowing her to take phone calls. Could be black female named Rochella Randall Thomas. She's 29 years of age, and then she had a daughter or a child that's at the home as well.

0: Yes, I know, and I'll say 94.
1: All right, 5-6, copy.
0: Yes, I do.
1: So the subject's name is going to be Michael. He doesn't have his last name, 27 years of age. Doesn't know if any weapons is at the residence. He made threats to kill her in the past. And the friend told her, I'm guessing last night, that he hit her several times, choked her, and slammed her to the floor. And I guess she was covered in blood.
0: Signal 10 via 3560 Northwest 8th Street in Lauderhill. We have a unit behind it. Unknown if the vehicle is occupied. The vehicle is turned off at the moment. It's going to be a 2022 BMW X7 M50, dark blue, Florida tag, Victor Charlie 1247. We have additional units en route.
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0: 1040, Airman 10-3 making approach.

0: 10 AS 10 AF, units on normal traffic. Offer one advised vehicle is unoccupied.
1: 5-5-1, we'll be back in a minute then.
0: 10-4, thank you.
2: Delta 3, just for my, vehicle is just a 10, or anything else with it?
0: 10-4, came in from Fort Lauderdale with 76 to check the area for signal 10, and the victim wants to prosecute. No further.
2: 48,
0: thanks. 10-4.
3: I'm 97 there.
2: 10-7. Now they want us to do it.
0: 10-4.
2: Where's the arrival?
3: Three 77.

0: Respond to the 7-Eleven at McNabb Power Line. My victim on this 21 just asked that I thought he used at that same spot about 2 minutes ago. 10-4,
1: that's going to be at McNabb Power Line in Pompano.
2: Should be 25-11 West McNabb.

0: Alpha Kilo 543, 54 on check stamp, 40 on black, thank you.
1: I'm sorry, which unit's with you?
0: 543.
1: Alpha.
2: Number one, go ahead with the 68.
3: This number is 73, so it's going to be at 6001.

0: loud and clear to process.
1: Delta 354. We don't process vehicles that are stolen out of our city. If they want the vehicle processed, they're going to have to do it themselves, and we can have it towed to us way if that's the case. If not, then we'll turn it over to the victim. Their choice.
0: 10-4, let them know. 48.
2: Hi, 0.
3: 26, thank you.
2: You're welcome. Tango 12, you guys said more?

0: 4, copy another 66 for myself and Kilo 5, please, Lee.
1: No, this, sir.
0: Four, 214, 54 contacts.
1: Five, four, four, 10, the apartment number.

0: 然后很享受。
1: 7840. 7460,
2: 4 5. This is safety flyer for 8240 Southwest 22nd Street for Bears on Branch. While involved in a road rage incident where he displayed a firearm at the victim, your case number is 6752938.
3: Copy all, officer.
2: 17 Motor 64.
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0: So far, if you can make it a 7-8-4-0-1-4-1-MAX, stand by, if you're not that.
2: I'm 4.

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0: way. Caller advised subject broke into her vehicle and broke out the driver's side window of her 2025 white Kia Sportage and took her money, $500, that she just took out of the bank. She believes the subject followed her. She wants to 1025 by her vehicle. She's a black female wearing a gray shirt with black pants. All units responded, stay on main. Bravo 16, Bravo 13, copy this call. Case number 6865.
1: 15, I'm going to ask if you are on a description.

0: 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Call 5750, please. You can't say traffic.
1: Four still standing by.

Your case number is 2121. Officer Safety Harry is going to be for 8601 West McNabb Road. It's going to be for Diamond Tyreka Drissom. She was arrested for aggravated assault with a deadly weapon, known to carry a handgun.

0: And as far as this 38, the city officer is making a landline to see where this caller is.
1: All right. I have two units dedicated to holding this car, and you got to make a decision as to what they're going to do, because I can't keep them there all day.

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1: Seven Bravo, Juliet, Uniform Echo. Okay, I got a 3-block on my view of the scene where you or the vehicle are. 10-4, if you see any suspect description for us, anyone running, maybe southbound or northbound, you can just let us know. What's the time, Nora?
0: And I just will Bravo 5 reach over. 7-4, Indy 11, go ahead.
2: Area 2 is working at 21V, so the air's pretty clogged up. Can you just show me 10-6, reference 1-6 statement?
1: I'm just going with that 0.
0: 10-4, 1097.
1: I'm going to see my mom 2 times with the manager. You're going to walk out for CVS and we have pretty good camera angle. We're hanging for Jeff.
0: 10-4, getting camera footage.
2: Well, they can get 270 hours for the campus.
0: All units here is going to be 10-3. All units here is going to be 10-3. Bravo 27 is going 97 on the 13 person.
3: Bunch of things through the parking lot that looks like it could have been inside of this vehicle. I'm not sure if they want the victim to come and ID the property as well.
0: Jeff, I'll make them for you.
4: Street, it's going to be a 901 over the line, phase 2. Heard males talking in Spanish on the background. Phone disconnected 88. West side distance 6. East side distance 6.
0: 10-5.
4: Well, thank you, 9-6.

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1: Bravo 7.
0: 36 Bravo 7. It's going to be a 22 in progress at 4820 North Federal Highway at First Horizon Bank. It says there's a white male wearing all black laying to the rear of the business. Sounds more of a 51, not a 21. Actually, not a 22. Case is 4211.
1: Yeah, all right.
0: That's 10-4. 11 Bravo 26, units 10-4.

0: 10.
1: 10-4, you do owe me 7 units to it, 10-4.
0: Okay, available.
1: Alright, 4 Bubba 6 and 4 Bubba 1. Copy the 76 probation and parole call, please.
0: Oh.
1: 2928 North State Road 7 probation and parole. That's going to be for a subject named Kathy. I'm sorry, Catherine Murray. Date of birth 11/15/19. Black pants, tan shirt, pink slides. She's standing by in the lobby. Her charges are level 2. Possession of scheduled substance. And then failure to deliver police equipment.
0: Six, zero.
2: Yeah. 71 to relieve him then.
0: CV with like black trim pieces on it. Looks like a newer model. I don't know about TCC, you can check that out.
3: Follower TCC.
0: Oh, look, what's your time stay up on that?
3: 7-4-19.
0: Looks like it's going to be at around 9:30 or so.
4: I just burnt out. Estimate 49, silent alarm at 1200 North State Road 7 after Vallejo. Silent printed alarm, commercial. Unit 10-6.
2: I now have a couple of units cleared from the chain recovery. I head over to the Vallejo.
4: 10-4, units have been clear. Copy for 1200.
2: I'm
4: just going to shine it off and full turn around.
0: And then score it inside the courthouse.
1: 10-4, thank you. 6 Charlie Wilcox, go ahead.
0: Need the tail lights. Nineteen, did the vehicle go on the south side of CVS or the north side of CVS when it went westbound towards the fire station?
5: South side of CVS.
0: Sorry, 10-9, south side?
5: It was on the south side and then went westbound towards the fire station.
0: 10-4.
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2: Yeah.
1: Yeah, there's a new 5 short 787.
2: Perfect.

0: 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Off on 4. Probably 11:48. Took a shit about 10-4. Show you tonight.
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1: Parallel line heading southbound at 9:44 a.m.

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0: Can't confirm if that is back then, but if it's a description.
1: Something fell on his head. 17 Delta 20. She did not first thing. Is he conscious and breathing?
2: At 2836 Northwest 3rd Street, white key in Euro, unable to confirm if it's hit due to it back, then you can't see the tag.
3: All right, Delgadio, just stay loose on it. That should be heading towards the area, and then kind of assess it from there.
0: Yeah, I'll down the street. I got eyes if it leaves.
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0: Pistol.
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4: 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I'm just updating notes.
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2: State Road 7, Boulevard of Champions. It'll be inside the mobile gas station. I'm a Florida tag of 51 Echo. Hotel Mike Quebec. The gray Honda van occupied one time blackmail.
1: Prince 6840. Prince 6840. Prince 6840. Prince 6 4.

0: Long 15 has a long eye. You can maintain it until that gets an area and they can overtake you. You don't need too many units to hank it up. So, one unit from the...
1: 10-4, unit 48.
0: I'm going to back off. I'm just going to maintain the warm valve. His residence, I believe his residence is going to be 500 north for 30th Avenue.
2: I'm going to go for the one.
0: That's a 248.
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0: 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Can anyone advise the 52?
1: Well, 10-4, I can go and get it. Just give me a few. No, no, no. 10-4.
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0: in the middle lanes. She's unconscious.
1: Yeah, 10-4. High five versus 10-4.
0: 10-4.
2: Alright, now. Four on the zone.
1: Four, she's breathing, she's not
0: breathing, but not conscious.
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1: 10-4, and FHP is requesting as well. Can you just confirm?
2: Rescue's in December.
1: 10-4, FHP is requesting a better location as well. Can you confirm?
2: Just south of the East Cypress exit going northbound.
1: 10-4, copy.
2: They're going to have to come northbound from commercial. We're going to be south of Cypress, so they're going to come up northbound 95 from commercial or wherever, but we're going to be south of Cypress, I think.

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1: 5-9-10-2-5-5-6.
0: Yeah, 04 Foxtrot, Zulu Kilo Papa. Chicken Toy White Cherry, 2 times, Lima Driver number.
1: 10-16.

0: 说是挺正的事情啊，是不是？
1: Anybody with a charger can go assist Bravo T5. Say that someone knocked on her door. She was unable to get up. The door is unlocked. She is unable to open the door due to her having a stroke, but she refused fire rescue.
2: Thank you.
1: You're welcome.
0: Two five. Two five, Dallas Charger. Yeah.

0: Center.
1: Copy. Not heard from, which is highly unusual. She has made numerous calls and they're all going to voicemail. She's also requesting 45 voice outcomes. There are no call history for Nathan Twain in the past 45 days. His number is 21026.
0: Okay.
1: In route. 15 level 6 of M4.
0: Zombro 8,
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0: And you're saying we saw the video.
1: Right, and has the tag on the video?
0: Didn't have the tag, but I had a description of the vehicle.
2: And 2720 also has that same Kia used with that tag in a separate 21.
0: And you're saying we also have video of the suspect getting out of the vehicle as we committing the crime on video and getting in the car and leaving southbound.
1: You told me this for Delta 18. We can't necessarily confirm that was the actual tag that was used in the crime, but the vehicle matches the description

0: 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Advice.
1: Yeah, I'm having a response, though.
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1: Hey, do you want me to give a pause on the car since that one hit at 10-11? Highway 21, 10-4.
3: This is the one, but that one hit at 10-11, then. Yeah, FBI would call that a cool, so I'll give this one up.
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1: 10-20-2025-11 West Miami Boulevard, the Marathon. I believe one day, caller's requesting a unit for a report. A vehicle hit his pump and damaged the property. Case number 689.
0: 10-4-7-51.
1: 751.

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1: Approximate address 2873 Northwest 1st Street, 2873 Northwest 1st Street. Advising at the farm store, there's a male attacking a female, black male, black pants, black and beige shirt, unknown weapons, with choking and dragging a female.
2: For informing 97 there, any mark of the description?
1: 10-4, subjects of black male, black pants, black and beige shirt. Victim is a black female, gray pants, black shirt. Subject still there. The female's trying to leave, heading northbound. Christian, heading towards 27th Avenue on foot.
0: Southwest 7th Street, 1020 Rapid SOS, no injuries, black Chevy Tahoe and a post office truck, no blocking traffic, call advised 10th Street, could not advise the cross, number 1318.

Can't remember the power from that. 5058 by the Hope on 5058 by the Hope on crossing a vehicle in the roadway. There are two people passed out. They just woke up and they drove off eastbound to White Ford.

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0: 17 Kilo 13 Alpha 68. 7609 Northwest 41st Street in Cold Springs. Kilo 11 is out here with me. 54 on time checks.
1: Just a lot of rescue there.
2: Nine one six five for the remainder. 9165. Also, I need a standby deputy for Walmart. But Foxtrot 44 is 97. 10-4.
0: Okay, he's doing the standby for you.
2: That's correct, ma'am. Thank you.
0: Chevron, above him, though, his case number is 662. Grid 2 times unit 10-4.
3: 7-5, shot 3. You can code both calls on the side team, then 8 Bravo.
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2: I'm on, thank you.
0: Street 308.
3: Yeah, well, I was just going to go to the city, Robert City.
0: 10-4. Take you off. Turn around, Roosevelt 17.
4: Hey.
0: 10-4, 10-5, 53 delay, 4291 off of 18th Street. Zone 56 at 1019, call him Ricky. Watch him for a credit card fraud.

0: Where?
1: It's going to be at the Walmart, 2300 West Lemmon Boulevard in the parking lot. It's late for Monday night, Signal 3. The plane is in a Grand Hyatt New Tucson in front of the main door. Case is 6888. I'll let him know the
0: 239.
1: I have a 66 coming in for 954 transmission repair in 24 zone. 10-4 to hold the time, north end available.
0: 10-4.
2: Transformer, and the resident is using profanity at them. 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
0: 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Highway 21, 10-4.
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injuries coming up for Northeast High School. The college advising the juvenile cell, there's a wound on the leg. Refuge 26, still waiting for further.

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1: Did you have units for me? Foxtrot 21, I'm with Hotel Street, I'll be going there. And there is a summer camp going on at Northeast High School. I'm going to cancel the unit, I'll take care of it.
2: Trouble, not an issue, right?

0: I'm 15 for the final offer. We'll do that.
1: 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Go ahead.
2: You put me in a 13P, for blackmail in the industry.
3: Reference speaking up, his son from his school, the mother is refusing to let complaints to the child. Complaint has documentation in hand via the court mediator. Case number is 1320.

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Did you show me 10-8? And I'll be in the house about 14 on my phone. At least do one to the Wawa.

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0: Can you set a fire rescue to my attention? Drivers never wanted to get his children, his dog checked out.
2: I'm sorry, what do you need to be checked out?
0: The driver wants all the child to be checked out. I'm going to check out.
2: Somewhere in the middle.

0: We're receiving a 49 commercial fire alarm at 1551 West Copens Road. Fire rescues en route. We're also receiving signal 10 delayed from West Atlantic Boulevard and the Powerline Road. Caller advised that his vehicle was towed by Fort Lauderdale PD on Sunday when he was arrested, but he's called them and they don't know where the vehicle is. All South End units are 10-6. Please advise.
1: Rescue advice on 49. The 10 represents his Fort Lauderdale PD. Where are we involved?

Marine, 2004 Chrysler, four-door. Caller advised, he already called multiple tow laws. Advised he was towed by Fort Lauderdale PD when he was arrested on Sunday. Desk told him to double-check and call Fort Lauderdale tow logs as well. SBSO tow logs, he wants a deputy to 1045 him. All right, now roll.

0: تمام سامع.
1: رابط شيخ شوف في يونس ناري سامع.
2: And these are 6-1 Northeast First Street.
3: So on unit is 10-6, 10-4 to dispatch of Bravo 2. This is landline.
4: 4, I'll take care of it.
3: 10-4. I'll attach to you.
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0: Cessna 22-1403 North State Road 7 at the A-plus storage. Comes from the employee, unit number 1023. I believe they found a gentleman sleeping in his unit. Now he's having a meltdown. Unit senses.
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4: Sir,
0: Ferrari, did you not
4: sleep
0: on your end?
4: Negative, just said that. It's all right,
0: sir. No, I actually have you with motor 60 on Federal Highway. I know we're having cat issues over here. I don't know if you guys are starting to have cat issues as well.
2: Yes, sir. I'm doing right.
0: Number 58, let me go ahead and take you off 60's call, and I'll put you back along and put you back in a route.
2: 48.
0: I heard 22 just occurred. One zone, 8221 Northwest 100th Way. Time delay 5 minutes. The caller advising that the resident keeps trying to hit caller with his truck and getting very close. It's an ongoing incident with the same subject. Both parties still 97. One, the caller is sitting across the street and the subject on the other side of the road. I do have Bravo 5 and 6 and 8 Quebec 2 requested to go in 1040. Advise.
5: Let him go 40. As soon as we get a couple units available, we'll have them go to 22. Tampa,
0: Quebec 2, you're clear for 40.
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2: 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Can I have two single 18 campus case numbers, score them 6810, please?

0: 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You can call a second Brown or Bronze Nissan and non time paper.
1: Call request a unit to 1045 first. Your device is she went to a female's house to get her hair braided. She got there late because her car ran out of gas. Then the female advised her that she could start the hair but had to finish the next day. Now the caller never got her hair finished and is very upset that she didn't get it finished and the lady did not sell her money back. Here is number 1321.
2: Oh, yes, sir, go ahead.
3: 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It's going to be for landline, plus it's the online slot involving the vehicle, but the caller owns

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3: 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I'm on drive on the prototype of Quebec Tango Alpha Bravo 6-2. The Hyundai Santa Fe SUV 5494.
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4: Right. Caller received a call this morning from a person identifying himself as a DSO detective, Dr. Saeed, Detective Saeed from Cybercrimes, saying that the complaint son was sending lewd, vicious pictures to a male in Nigeria, and that the son is not in trouble, but they want to charge the subject with child pornography. On callback, the father called the detective back on the 88 left, and a female that sounded like AI-type robot answered and did not get through any person. So, I don't know if it was real or a scam, request a unit advice. His number is 2131.
0: Hold on, I'm weak online.
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0: 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Reference this request is subject to be removed. This arresting employee reference the purchase of black female green dress unknown zero. She is actually tearing out the store apart. Be advised of this safety outer flag at 5100 North State Route 7, case number 2132. Do
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1: 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Stand 411 auto. 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
2: Wait, we'll be 5-1.
1: March. Then we had a signal 20 alpha in April. Stand by. Blackmail. And a white tail detained reference signal 20 on that one. And the last one we had was May 21st. It was a
0: 58
1: at 51. Yeah, 51 at 94.
0: Oh, it was for now.
1: Copied. Then India 4, okay, what are you timing out on the 3?
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1: Alright, Central, I'll send it over. Just for your 14, there's updates now. They're advising subjects can be in a gray or silver Hyundai Sonata with a paper tag. Black female wearing light blue shirt or gray pants advised that she also has a can of mace.
0: Me too. Alright.
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1: How about this?
2: 2000 Northwest 27th Ave.
1: Yeah, Papa.
2: 98 Papa, 51 to the 49 Audible, 23, your 1080.
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4: You have from 1-8-4-7-9?
1: No.
0: I have units. I'll send them 12-4 and 12-5, 1065 on a drop off in the area.
1: Oh, how for that?
0: 10-4, thank you.
2: Remember the signal 4?
4: It's going to be 1200 Northwest 15th Ave. I'm out with a dump truck, dump trailer, truck standing by for the night.
2: Is your arm out?
1: Yeah,

0: Number four.
1: Could you update my 1020 to building 6, apartment 34, please? Still no contract.
2: Pickup truck with my lights on, if you can have a unit respond out.

0: 41 Crystal Lake Drive, Unit 112. Alexandra is calling it in. She's requesting a welfare check on her dad named Lafayette. 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She wants to do 1045 with the outcome. 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
3: 48,
0: show me 10-8. 10-8. Timer was going off, just making sure she was 10-4.
3: Yeah, she's 10-4, she has like 3 blockers right now.
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0: don't have a lot of 43, but I have a 41 strong armed. There's a third coming in for Lakes. All I have is for 1020 of 2880 North State Road 7 in front of the Cash America. Secondhand 14, the caller is not involved, advising female humans of the business saying that he was robbed. We're still getting further.
1: Why did you two to myself and throwing them out for this?
2: What?
0: Come on.
1: Damn, bro.
0: Thank you.
3: Hello,

0: It's going to be 400 North Power Line Road. It's going to be in reference to a disabled vehicle, silver BMW in the southbound lane. It's case 6907.
1: 4731.
0: 51. 17.
2: Oh, IPH.
3: Council 4. Is she calling back?
2: Yeah, that's 10-4. She called back the complaint desk. Can I let her know that you're in a text right now, but you'll call her back when you go available?
3: That's fine. I'll just keep my call open. I'll give her a call now.
2: 10-4.
0: That's both clear.
4: Like, what are the other 1020s? Is everybody in our city or?
5: No, the 1020 is 2785 North State Road 7. Kim has a approximate location as well in Lauderhill.
4: Okay, and that's where the previous 911 call today.
5: That's for the previous signal 4 and the 68. This is the first 911.
4: I don't know, I'm in the area.
5: 10-4, Bravo 12, showing tonight.
4: Okay.
2: Thank you, Digigrid. 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
2: Thank you, 1045, the caller, 2591 North of 50th Court. Overnight time delay for a tag that was taken off of Sponge Adria.
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2: 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But now it's broken down and the mechanic was on the way and the business had his semi-truck sold. He wants to use a 1045 room. Case is 2260. Landline 1120. Okay, that's your guardian. Got it. Thank you. Yeah.
4: Yep, thank you.

0: All right, this is for coffee.
1: All right, you can tell me what's right?
0: Yeah, it's a drop-off coming into Northwest 32nd Terrace and 23rd Court from a cell phone over the line with male speaking in the background, and it's an approximate location.
1: Several.
0: Number. And I'm still holding 85 as well, just for your 14.

0: This is Bruce.
1: 2295 Northwest 59th Way, welfare check, has a soldier. Mother. I spoke to mother in months. Subject is Margaret McIntosh, 70 years of age. 1045 complainant with the outcome.
0: Copy, and I'll be around.
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0: incident. 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

0: shorts, and I'm wearing a red tank top and gray sweatpants. They're in the parking lot between Walgreens and Michael's.
1: Okay. Alright, I got a visual. I'm gonna just walk random there. Looks like they're talking. From about 5, send me that calls.
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2: 50, Southgate is 807 northbound. You'll advise on a 1084 and 1125.
3: 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Did you want to do Atlantic Florida, Quebec, right? Juliet, Alpha 02. 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
1: Okay, the main incident is going to be at 6890 South Lake Boulevard. It's a 911 of 9 people talking Spanish on background. Voicemail on callback. It's number 2133, and be advised we have 3 safety flags in the area. 48 on those.

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1: D11 is always
2: 6-3 Alpha. Trevor, hey Alpha. B3? 22. She's a little incoherent right now. We're trying to get
1: 143.
2: Does she need rescue? 54.
1: Alright, 5-8, you're 26?
3: Devil

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1: 13 incident at 7037 Sioux Falls. Sioux Falls Lane, and is that via open line with a Mayhew screaming in the background, phase 2, phase number 1788.
0: Yes, it's yours.
2: I'll run her out.
0: 1129.
2: And what else?
3: Turn 180 CIT, 1129.
0: Pepper. 1188.
1: Oh, 288. Five units, 4 minutes of timing out. Ready, Bravo, 11 hours.
2: I'll do many of them. $1,700.
1: For a line report, or if they want to do a wall day check, seems like both. So she's advising the incident that happened on the 15th of this month, advising General Sunny Magic Johnson, home alone at the dad's residence, which is the location that was provided, since the dad has been hospitalized for the past 3 days. She's concerned for the son's welfare, also advised she believes her son is being neglected and abused, and she wants to make a report. Stated the son was last seen with a sister named Bianca, but they're unsure if they're 95 at this 1020. And the Shivai's landline for a report.
2: All right, that was my call a couple of days ago. The child with his sister, Bianca, she is not in the county, I believe. The mom is a 20, and she's not allowed to have the child. So, give the call to me and just call it.
1: All right, so I think you can get 26 and all that.
2: Send one back, I'm sorry. 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
1: Hold.
0: 1153.
1: Seven
0: 800 Wild Palm, go ahead.
1: Westbound, approaching Riverside. Florida, Romeo Victor Mike, X-ray 16, it's a gray Mercedes SUV. This is a black now. We'll have to make a left turn on Riverside to go south.
2: This is B-56 with Melissa at the law library. Reference for a escort, please.
0: In where?
2: Law library. North Wing, first floor.

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0: 10-4, copy 1087. 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Let's go ahead.
3: Have you had any medical calls from this location recently?
0: Yes, I have.
3: Okay.
0: Time for theirs, 1087 for me, just one. I'm not getting any medical calls for this location, but I'm going to double check. Time out for me, just one.
4: Seven level five, stand by 1 second. 7 level 7, can you take 94 for this 22?

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0: 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Reference to a black male. He is begging for money, has a small baby in a stroller on the corner that he leaves when he's running into the street. Anonymous caller, 5445-456.
1: Hey, I didn't see the notes about the stroller being occupied by the baby. Oh, well.
0: Yeah, for showing out. Got the teacher about the 911 call.
2: I'm sorry, temporarily.
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2: 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West Hillsborough Boulevard, please.

0: Seeing a signal 20, 1321 Northwest 43rd Ave. Only has a history of signal 20 and currently slang over the phone. AC's office med and wants to be Baker right there. Purpose is not feeling safe in his home. Only 1 minute tonight.
1: If he wants to go to the hospital, it's going to be a rescue call. So if you can afford it tonight.
2: Can you revise? I'm heading calls, unit field 10-6.
3: What's up, Daniel?
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3: Where's the level?
2: 10-4. 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
1: I'm pulling in 68, please. Liberty Park, 9200 Grand Trust, 1066, 1036.

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1: What's the 10-4?
0: Hold on.

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1: Hans?
0: 3400 Northeast 16th Avenue, 54 check. Thank you.
1: Okay.
0: Please
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0: 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The rescue is out there. They're just advised to have the Elite Advisor safe to enter. Can you advise?
1: Sure. Have the mobile rapid access.
0: That's the 3 we advise.
1: Okay.
0: Come for test signal 20-1321 Northwest 43rd Ave. Rescue's out there. They're just advising to advise when it's safe to enter. Just signal history of signal 20 caller and crash and I'll go to the phone station as meds and wants to be Baker right now.
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0: I'm 53.

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0: see Lawrence coming in at 1901 North Federal Highway behind the Lowe's, a female sleeping in her car.
1: Bravo. Bravo, you should wait that call. And I'll see you in any problem.
0: Tempo.

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1: Separate, thank you.
0: You're welcome. Lauren is calling. She's advising that she has an order of protection in Tennessee against her ex, and he is following her on Spotify. He's also contacting her friends via text, cases 6920.
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0: Remington.
1: I have a drop off for 4220 Northwest 41st Terrace coming from South Long. Nothing for no answer. United 10-6.
0: Several.
1: 10-4. 12-005 and 4, you guys still 10-4?

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0: Way Drive in Southgate. You're live on the 1094 at 11:57. Thank you, Shake the One. So 10-4.
1: Thanks for Boss. I have 10-4 on you. Council Jackson.
0: I'm sorry.
2: 4 officer, summon the 911. I'll be for the one.
0: All right, 10-4. Did you guys already handle the 49?
1: 4-7, the 49 is going to be at Charlie.
0: Thank you. 10-4, 373-6522, Coral Lake.

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1: Heather, do you see?
0: 10-4.
1: All right, 10-4, thank you. And 4-0, 6-2-26, caller answer stated it was in her purse, 5 minutes, 10-4.
0: Very well.
1: 10-4.

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1: X-ray, I doesn't have any vehicle information on here. The show is still current until April 30th, 2027. 1020 out of Fort Lauderdale to Florida, pool cars.
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0: 1020 is going to be 1209 South Dixie Highway East, 911 open line with nothing heard in the background. Case number 6910, copy officer safety in the area when you're ready. Juvenile victims and was arrested for aggravated assault.
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0: 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It's going to come back to a black BMW. It expired in June of 25.

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0: Sir, cross it.
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1: It's going to be 49-4850 West Oakland Park Boulevard. It's in reference to a 49 moving into the lobby office door.
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1: You're going to be at Northeast 39th Street, Northeast 21st Way, Audi versus Toyota. Plane is leaving on their leg. Says that a first aid kit will do. Case is 4217. Oh, 20. 20,
0: I'll be on up.
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1: Tornado 7-100 Boulevard, Boulevard. Cut 4-12-11. Alpha calling a single 12 at that time. Federal Palm in North Federal Ferry. They're saying that a vehicle occupied by two latent male subjects. They're following complainant southbound on Rock Island. A great apronaut, breaking on complainants, tag is Foxtrot Hotel, Zulu 37.
4: The 911 hang up is an actual signal 12 that someone's following?
1: Yes, 10-4 is calling back now.
4: 10-4. I'm approaching Rock Island in Atlantic. Do you have their last location that they said?
1: The plane is in the white Arcadia. They're requesting their unit 45, and they're no longer.

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2: 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Case number 6928.
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0: Okay, so you can put me on that call as well. I know that subject, so I'll be 51 to the area.
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0: 1 second,
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0: My apologies, ma'am. 199-6.
3: Thank you. And 12-83, can I go on?
0: Put me on that call. I know the subject, so you can show me 51 later.
3: Okay.
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2: 1500 North 7, Flirtag, Romeo Yankee Golf, Papa 7-4, Silver Hound Odyssey, it's a contact card. All right.
1: Levi 1215.

I don't have a... The description I have is a white male, Jason Reese. Should be wearing... Oh, unknown clothing description. That's a lot.

0: 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I can hear you one time, and I'm 10-4.
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2: 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Is that a 20?

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0: Go ahead.
3: I'll be 51-2, South Gate in North Fargo. I have reference signal 10, just in the answer.
0: Any problem?

0: 3081 zone, reference caller requesting 45, reference credit card fraud to the time delay. Comfort to hold for that?
1: Yes, that's 10-4, thank you.
0: 12-20.

0: Nathan, thank you for me back on that, yeah, if you want.
1: Still a signal 14 for 11,000 Homburg Road, West Leeds, Middle. How is a student's father is calling about a Snapchat text on his son's phone. He wants PD 245 to make a report. Should I give it to the Juliet unit at West Glade or the road unit, sir?
2: Juliet 10, I'm sorry, I'm in West Glade right now myself. What do you have on?
1: I have a signal 14 for one of the parents for a student there. He wants a unit to make 45 in reference to the son's account of a text message and Snapchat that had killed the Jews.
2: All right, Juliet, I don't need to on the Delta unit, but yeah, you can assign it to one of the Juliet units here in Atlanta.
1: Yeah, for 17 Juliet 22 or 31.
3: Call back, case of 6934.
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0: that have a Ukrainian speaking only officer. 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
1: Thanks a lot. 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
1: Problem.
2: This is 21.
0: This is 21.
2: Signal 57 passed out for 1456 Federal Highway for the subway. Mary is advising a homeless male out of the table by the front door and that he can't woke up, unknown if he's breathing. He's wearing a black shirt and camel pants. I don't know if he's really, sleeping really hard at Signal 7. Either way, they might have a little fire rescue them out of that.
0: Attention all users, 10-3 represents 10-24 active patient. 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
1: Am I 1 second?
0: Okay. Well, I'm fixing one as well.
1: Turn you around as well. I'll play that.
2: For Harrison, please just touch your radio. Ten eight, yes, 10-8. And this is on normal traffic.
1: Hello, 2-10-65, working as it. 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
0: 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Go ahead.
2: Hello.
0: They apparently were on Area 1. Is a 73 at 248 Southwest 11th Court. Ford Ranger Park Pathway.
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0: 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You're going to take care of it?
1: Please deal with us.
0: All right, 10-4.

0: Bravo, ¿ya? Bravo, después de señor, no me nadie, bravo. Ahora me avisó una atención, se le mandó. Bravo, ¿tú? Bueno,
1: I'm 48 to the update. Advised that the collision took place southbound on 31st Ave, just north of 19th Street. If you can put in a call from Fort Lauderdale, please, you can make this a 76 as well.
2: 10-4, just calling a 10-9 to 10-20.
1: 10-4 is after southbound on 31st Ave, just north of 19th Street.
2: 10-4, I'll put one out for them.
0: 10-4. Alright, so you're on 94, 506, show you tonight, thank you.
3: Is that right, you're on me?
0: Well, no, not anymore. You can go tonight, thank you.

0: información sustan así.
1: Hola, ma.
0: Google Translate came in handy, so you can cancel our request.
1: Just
0: for a moment.
1: 5 Delta 23 1065.
0: Oh, yes.
1: That's going to be a city well-being check, 3537 on West 25th Street. Once the attendant met with the outcome for a juvenile who was making threats to harm herself, reached out to the intervention yesterday, and they requested to meet with the parent, the resident. The mother of the child did not confirm the meeting, their report was not met, so the caller is still concerned for the child's well-being. 13 years of age. Nothing further. And I'm still holding a 49.

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1: You just have a 97 on that 58, and you can call out, Papa.
0: All right, 10-4, thank you. I'm triple three, that's 10-8. Kilo 14, you still 10-6 in the 41?
2: That's 7-3, huh?

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1: Ten four for 109.
0: Suggest
1: Charlie.
0: 10-4, 10-4.

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1: Go ahead.
0: 100 north and southbound lane on a black Cadillac SUV with no tag. All right.

0: Yeah, 10-4, and we'll be sending this email for right now.
1: You're clear.
0: Oh. Sorry for the Northwest 574.

0: Go ahead.
1: 1087 at 49th Avenue Bravo, and if you like, we can head over to the 12 for the pass.
0: Let me just make sure. Hi, Delta 23, is that okay with you?
2: Delta 3, what do you have?
0: District 12 has a female detainee. They're requesting a female for a pat down. For NBA 3, it was going to be 51 at 1043.
2: That's simple. All
0: right, for NBA 3, I'll show you 51. What was your put up for the 49ers?
1: Okay, we're showing 10-6 out of district and there's some really cool house.
3: We're having 100 at 37 Oaks Way into 400. He's going to be a white male, 6 foot, with brown hair, wearing a green shirt and blue jeans and boots.
4: All right, before you just let me know if any calls come out here, so we can make sure any deputies are 48 on that.
3: Thank you.

0: The unit has already closed the call. Go on.
1: Where is
0: he? Yeah, 10-4. Your terminal is going off and you have a 14 that's down underneath you.
1: I can call that one Bravo. I'll look at the 14 in a second.
0: It might have been one of the same. It was just a 14. It's 4354 Bravo 58 unit 113.
1: Yeah, 68 Bravo.

0: Right, thank you. Straight 10-4 tonight. Thank you.
1: Good.
0: 20 North West 40th Street. Caller Rice's brother left his 12-year-old daughter at the residence, and the child's mother is unable to take the child. Unknown if she's allowed to take her. My female named Regina Tanning of 14 and a uniform Bravo girl at 9-6-97 outside the residence. The child's going to be inside.
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0: 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Open line phase 2, nothing heard, no answer on that case 2271.
1: Hello.
2: Landline.
1: I'll also call a couple of days.

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1: 10-4, 51, Oklahoma 17.
0: Hello, 6-1. 6-1.
1: Are you close to federal?

0: not show up at a space that the vehicles are in the parking lot. It might happen on federal because this is pulled over into the Bombo parking lot.
1: Please have no sense.

0: Yes, sir, yes, sir.
1: Never. Drop it to me for you. Never.
2: Can't find my right now. You can pull that one out of Bravo and make it a county case. Same address as 7410.
0: Runner 92,
1: 1246. Hey, 56 was curious, was there en route from 540 building to the main courthouse on Clark Street?
2: 10-4.
1: Okay, 6-7-1.

0: I'm sorry, what was that? Say the name of again?
1: It was a guy that was walking in and out of traffic. I got units in route to it now.
0: 48, thank you.
1: Roll 47.
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0: Have 38 just occurred?
1: Sorry, I'm back to you, go ahead.
0: 38 just occurred at 7731 Trent Drive, Unit 201. Call advised her husband is a danger to himself and her. Advised he was making 32 threats yesterday. He sprayed her with water today. Subject is Howard Mark, 74 years of age. Unknown clothing is in the shower. 54 zeros, unknown mental illness. Case number is 2146.

0: Ah, bah bon, ouais. 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
1: Is it 30 or 32?
2: Came in at 38 just occurred because he sprayed her with water. He made 32 frets yesterday. Hi, Bravo with Alan, signal Florida accident at 817 and DB. One of the parties are requesting a sergeant.
0: So far.
2: Alright, 10-4 copy. And Delta 23, District 14, also still holding that.
0: Okay.
2: Give me 1 second. Still holding that 63, that's still pending, and District 4 says as well.
0: Let's see it all.
2: 10-4. Motor unit that was racing, go ahead.
0: Yeah, that 4 over federal. We don't have any jurisdiction federal. You can set it to Colorado.
2: Okay, 10-3, just respond. Give me 1 second, please. I'm trying to get a call from Fort Lauderdale.

0: 7 compared to 2 days and 4. He was located and serving with his medication and a stent that they put in his heart.
1: They won't measure 87 to give him a call back. So you can sure send it, just like Mark and Mickey for them.
2: For me, 3, 6, 1, 9, 7.

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0: 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You better go home.
1: Hi, that's fine.
0: 701.
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0: 10-4, 751.
1: Is the impression of 57-year-old daughter is in bed, refusing to eat, and is stating she wants to die. Daughter advised that she wants to go on morphine and die. Patient is calm, but refusing to talk to anyone, only stating that she wants to die. It's not weird that PD has been called. 7-2-2-4-8 on this call.
0: 7-2-2-4-8 tonight.
1: It's a 32 fret for a 57-year-old daughter in bed refusing to eat, is stating that she wants to die by morphine, refusing to talk to anyone.
0: 48.
1: So far, only one, sir. I'm going to try to raise somebody else for the medical.
0: And just make sure rescue's in route as well.
1: Yeah, incredible. Seven Bravo 5, copy 94. Seven Bravo 1.
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0: Sure to go.
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0: Can we pick one over to four in his house?
1: Yeah, I'm sorry.
0: For you, thank you.
1: Five kilo for sure. 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
1: 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Hey, number one is 26-0-1830 Northeast 42nd Street, Little Pine, if you heard. Says move about long phase 2. The decimated and landing device was a pocket dial device.
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1: Sierra with a Black Henry, 7200 Inverary. 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
1: House at this time, and he's away from the other clients. The caller said they're making contact with police.
3: 1-2-48, go 90 that area.
1: Person of South.
0: Move. And I'm showing here no weapon involved, possibly on Sigma 57. Case is 2274.
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0: My phone at 13 or... Passing 13 for Northwest 17th Street and North Route 7, calling advising several individuals at cell signal 57 there, requesting landline, and a signal for you to that same location on the 16th State Road 7, so probably a 5 minute no injuries, east of Tennessee.
1: You can hold the 57 call, and you can hold the 3 for Zulu unit.
0: Okay.
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1: 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Explain,
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0: Copy.
2: Lady
0: on a 56. 10:30 of a bike, day 156, 7045 Kimberly Boulevard, should be, it says bus number 1416.
3: Now on approximately 1021 to 11th Street. 55 unknown. It was a 911 over line. This should be a phase 2. No answer or call back. Case is 2275.
1: Okay.
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6: 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Reference to the one half to the courthouse drive. And then you nothing on the copy for the flagpole.
1: 6549 reference. I believe it's the BGG personnel at the flagpole. We're going to 7840 to pick up one juvenile and we're going to then escort her down to the flagpole.
6: Who's saying
5: it? Oh, 265.
6: Temporary. Same like this one. 3 Fox Shop 49, re-advise,
1: Fox Shop 49, just the Delta unit to respond to 7840, and pay the unit, and we're going to take care of the rest.
6: And just for your 14, I'm just verifying you at 110-92 because I had to log you on.
0: Yeah, 449 audible.
7: 784.
0: For residence 7872 Beachburn Boulevard. 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Last name is Young. Base 2149.
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0: So it's not at 1313.

0: do we still need a unit on Courthouse Drive by the front door or not?
1: We're trying to verify that because the unit was saying somebody else is there. But you know what? I'm going to go ahead and put you on it so you can just head that way. If they counsel you, we can counsel you to the flagpole. You're free.
0: Yeah, I'm 97 at the flagpole.
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2: For India, 3 from 50 at West OPB Northwest 38 Avenue. The call is just UHPD at the 1020. Then the desk had an open line with nothing heard. I don't know if we called back or not. 61591 if you could shift the area. Go ahead,
3: Echo Alpha Whiskey 2624 for the tip of his head.
4: Have I 715 red Ford R Mercedes registered out of Miami. The decal expired on June 1st of this year.
3: What's the owner's name?
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0: Hulu 10, 10 4, 37 Bravo 101. Okay, it has, it looks like, it has that name on the registration, but when you go down under register information, it has a Shiana Vernon, V-E-R-E-E-N, out of Fort Lauderdale. Shiana, Sierra Hotel, Echo November, India, Yankee Alpha, Vernon, under registered information. But the first person's under there as well. Okay. 26. Or you want to take a stand by all the east I have is 10-6 currently.
1: 48. It was just in case this guy tries to run. Okay, thank you.

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0: and subject a white male detained as well.
1: Several, and I'm out with the iguana hunter. He stated that he called dispatch and informed that he was going to be in the area.
0: I don't show anything open other than a PI, but let me look. Maybe I mislabeled it. Oh, I don't see a PI. What time did he call? So I can look. About 12 Delta 12.

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2: 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I'm going to Bravo. I'm going to locate 13 miles.
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0: Stand by, another 911 for 315 Northwest 17th Street. Open line, nothing heard in voicemail comment.
1: Well, it wouldn't happen to be from the same 88 as the 57 call over there, right?
0: Okay.
2: And yeah, you can code it.

0: 6. Reference to the one I got in custody. The case is going to be yesterday's case, 2147. It's a signal 30 from Walgreens. You just relate the 60 attack case. And you can show me 51 to main jail with one of them now.
1: 10-4, case has been associated to 2147, I'll say 51 main jail with one of them now, 1323.

0: and by in courtroom 5780, reference to trial. In the Fox Track, you want to declare and copy?
1: Fox Track 40, how do you feel?
0: 6 Fox Track 40, just advise your ID number.
1: Therefore,
2: dispatch
0: copy
2: 1324. Yeah. 106, if you can have fire rescue respond in reference to the letter, I'll let you know that itself.
0: Mail that they are requesting fire, copy.

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1: Avery Blue Department, Riverine Avenue, for attack. 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
0: Okay, what was it called? ASP? Come on.
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0: and fire shot 4-2. When I showed you that one fire shot 4-2. But Sam, I just want for me, please. 6-14. Advise, re-advise the courtroom number. What courtroom is it?
1: 5870.
0: 10-4-5870-6-5-4-2.
1: Shoot, I know there was a relief in 5750.
0: 26, I have them out there. 6-5-4-2-48 is 5870.
2: Sam, I'll put it back in the queue. Let me just wait.
3: Sam, for 37, go to 5-2-6-48.
4: Over.
2: If you make landline with Joshua, advising that his Bitcoin card is missing and there's 11 transactions that was done, he wants to make landline about it. Except for 10-6-13-28.
3: Except for 10-8-13-28.
1: I've got a movie, Texas Shark, so there's going to be wrapping up shortly.
3: 1321.
1: Six.
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4: 10-4, you can throw up 51 to Whitmont Hospital.
5: 10-4, confirming, are you following or transferring yourself?
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1: 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I did make sure to let them know that. Building F. You're welcome. 1330. The two, all 10-4.

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1: Yankee 3 is out at Italy Northeast 3-4 court and needs a 10-1-0 line reference a female. I have Bravo 11 as the only 10-8 unit advised.

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0: 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Did you want any prayers?
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0: Вот, не знаю, не брала.
1: Thank you, Alan.
2: Northwest 24 Court, Florida Tide of 86 Foxtrot, Sierra Echo Bravo, should come back to a gray BMW, Foxtrot, one time, and I'm out with 7816.
1: Mm-hmm, come back to 3 3 3 3 3 3 3 3 3 3 3 3 3 3 3 3 3 3 3 3 3 3 3 3 3 3 3 3 3 3 3 3 3 3 3 3 3 3 3 3 3 3 3 3 3 3 3 3 3 3 3 3 3 3 3 3 3 3 3 3 3 3 3 3 3 3 3 3 3 3 3 3 3 3 3 3 3 3 3 3 3 3 3 3 3 3 3 3 3 3 3 3 3 3 3 3 3 3 3 3 3 3 3 3 3 3 3 3 3 3 3 3 3 3 3 3 3 3 3 3 3 3 3 3 3 3 3 3 3 3 3 3 3 3 3 3 3 3 3 3 3 3 3 3 3 3 3 3 3 3 3 3 3 3 3 3 3 3 3 3 3 3 3 3 3 3 3 3 3 3 3 3 3 3 3 3 3

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them for 2601 Northwest 42nd Avenue, like westbound, reference a black Toyota and a white BMW, no injuries. Caller is Meta. She does speak Creole. Case is 3343.

0: 6, Charlie 17, I should have a semi still coming up to 78 real quick. No, 7-1, I'm 97 in the area, so I don't answer.
1: 97, sir, come in, 34.
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0: Bravo, Delta 397.
1: She's legally blind and not able to order or get food, and that the daughter is not cooperating and she needs help. She's alive that she needs assistance. Case is 2278. Ten probably in the round. 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
2: Hello.
1: We'll advise that 1040. 10 Bravo 6, license 20.
0: I'll be 10-8.
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1: 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They caught a shoplifter. 10-4, they're sending a white light unit over to the east side.

0: Central 385.
1: Tesla. Tesla, this is Central 385. Hold on, I can see you, I'm

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1: Probably both units in route at 13-46.
3: Bravo 197
1: and 19. 187 to 19 at 13-46. Remember, I'll take the license for
2: you. 1100 West Broward.
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1: go ahead.
0: Officer 13 Sierra 100, there's a female that's screaming at individuals at 107 West Marshall Boulevard.
1: We're on X-ray side. Can you show me 10-6, 10-19, please? Pizza by the beach. Pizza on the beach, right by the pizza place.
0: 10-4 in front of Pizza on the beach. Uncle Trump, he is in route 1353.
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3: 971.
1: What was the reference
3: line? It wasn't a female that was screaming. She's in front of the beach on the beach.
1: She's gone,
3: GOA. I have one about the GOA.

0: Cards Uniform 39, Mike India, a blue, I believe it's Dodge Hellcat, Occupy Unknown, and I believe Yankee 11 is on his way to me.
1: Okay, I need two things. Cross 3 was 203 and a blue what?

and did not show up to camp today. And the subject is a black female, Aaliyah Williams, 13 years of age, number 623 of 2012. The mother of the child was Marie Williams. The caller would like to be called with Yelcom so they can provide a PD with a crisis point of contact if needed. In cases 1585.

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1: 5-8-15, you're still... 4-Delta-2-1, go ahead with
0: that, if you need to. I'm just 5-8-15.
2: 10-4.
0: 10-4-12-Delta-21, I have a 13 incident in 11 zone. It's a reference to a black garbage bag with possible blood on it in the middle lane to traffic at 27 in OPB East Zone. I have a signal 13 incident. I'm sorry, I have a 22 at 10:33 8 OPB. Always reference a male that's hostile, being loud. They don't want to stay landlines. They just wanted somebody to come out and check on him. Answer 10-6, I have 5 for the Eastern call, but I don't have a 94 at last.

0: and so spotted somebody that attack on him. There's two by 65, the case is 1957.
1: Oh, yeah, we'll finish this one.
0: What's the end of the 51 timing? 24, go ahead now. Grass and firm pack, 14, listen. Tango, 4 Tango, 5, what are you still so for?
2: Tango.
0: 5, Bravo 6, are you still so for?
2: 4, Bravo 6, I'm good, thanks.
0: 9, you 15, are you still so for? Jennifer.
2: 4, Bravo 6.
0: 4, Bravo 6.
2: Did you take my call that I was watching?
0: No, I sure did not. Hold on.
2: Radio.
0: Manager 10-6, 10-19.
2: Alright, just make sure that 48 minutes. I'm going to
0: over. Hello, next 387. Seven 7082, copy on 4 minor.

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1: Go ahead.
0: I'm just 51 of this. I'm for real. I'm for real.
2: Four Avenue 117 will post 4 Avenue 1 Rail North Korea.

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1: Apple Cancer.
0: Yankee 249 and Brawler.
1: 4 Cancer. That's smart for that level 42-100 now with one call at the history.
0: 48 in the test, 27 accurate, 98 Bravo. I'll give you 51 to the 33.
1: Yeah, fine.
2: Just here for the, I tried to tell X-ray 7 about the call, and he said he was 76 to 19 on everyone.
3: Before we get the requesting that X-ray unit specifically?
2: No, from my understanding, he didn't even let everyone call. He just said he was 10-6 to 19.
3: Okay, then. What's the 1037? It's Rodriguez. What's the first name of
2: him? 14-07. 17, Bravo 4, 10-4, 10-20.
0: Okay, thank you.
2: 14-07.

0: myself, an atheist terrorist in Atlantic.
1: So, the atheist terrorist in Atlantic. Yep.
2: Sorry, I think if Eon asked for his trip, okay.
3: No hit before it's 3-1, so let me try to go back further.
4: Oh.
3: So we'll be fucked for that, honey.
0: Time for something.
3: Fortunately.
4: Five. 1-3.
3: 6-Charlie-1-3-5.
0: It's Charlie-1-3-5. 10-4.
3: 14 on Manor.
4: Football 13-98-4.
3: 14 on Manor. 12-21. Do you need a zone unit?
5: And just call us if you don't know. I can hear her well.
3: Is your rabbit's mirror?
4: Team Bravo 3. I'm sorry,
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0: Stonebriar, Chamorro. Miami Palm Air.
1: Hey, copy. You want to advise one way? I have Bravo 108 going. Would you want to advise for 108 or?
0: Yeah, I'll advise when I get there.
1: Yeah, well, 108, you can 66 or not.
0: Copy, stay away.
1: Copy. Delta 22.
0: And then Delta 22.
1: 16 Caesar's in through zone. Units on the west side, 10-6.
0: I just don't want to hold this.
1: Copy, it's 14, folks.
2: Four, five, Lima, Foxtrot, 785-725.
3: I'm not getting the answers for me, show the right format. 2831.
4: 31.
3: Could someone that speaks Spanish make a line back there for them and see if he's home?

0: Thanks, Richard.
1: I'm all right.
0: I'm all right, guys.
1: Yeah, Rusty responded out here just to check some vitals. Sonia hasn't been to any dialysis appointments that she's been supposed to be going to. I just want to make sure she's done for.
0: 26, 30 rescue your wife.

0: Understood.
1: Okay, so I'm 714, not your problem.
2: 714, not your problem, 14-15. Send out the 21. Send out the 21.
1: All right.
2: Realizing I'm sending calls, so please continue on.

0: 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I can be 10-8. Where do you need me to go?
1: 65. Trouble, this next approximately 1042 Northeast 38th Street, 1042 Northeast 38th Street is open line with no answer. Cases 195.

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1: Dixie, and what is this? McNabb.
0: Dixie McNabb, 10-4. Go ahead with the tag.
1: For the tag, 7-6, Foxtrot, Zulu, Bravo, Bravo, Gray, Super.
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1: Hello.
0: That's fine.
2: Bravo, 72, 68, Papa.
0: 72, 14, 72.

0: 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The Bravo Lima, get more information.
1: Bravo 1
0: type. Think about what this is doing. Northwest 21st Street and 07. Really, 76 Golf, Charlie Golf, Zulu, Black Nissan. Thanks to the accident.
2: No, from his wheelchair into the toilet. They put in a call for a PD reference to the patient is yelling in the background, and they believe that he might be combative. EMS is en route. West side is 10-6 of us.
0: Do I have anybody today?
2: On the Wi-Fi, I'm 54. I have Bravo 108 and Bravo 7.
0: That's far away that way. That's where somebody on the west side. Okay,
2: we're set Bravo 108, 65 on the follow injury.
0: I'm 48.
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2: 99 and 77th Street, northbound, north of a black Charger or Challenger and a gray vehicle on the left lane.
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1: 370 Northwest 43rd Street.
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1: 10-4.
2: So 74 for 1571 Northwest 50 for the 33rd terrorist reference of previous 53rd case calls advising the husband is back home and 56 for a report.
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1: 737-10-4, it's a 53 delayed case, 6929.
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1: 10-4.

0: Alan has a 66.
1: Now you Bravo, put me on that 31 first.
0: I'll get your call out later. I have no description of the person of the weapons. After the 88 history, I have a 66, temple of the Arison, 3 for 12, Bravo 12, Arison. So far, for a 66, North Satellite Courthouse, Sports and Sun Center.
1: Yeah.
0: 4, Sports and Sun Center.

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0: 30 Avenue, 1700 Northwest 30 Ave. Caller requests a 56-8 unit reference to staff members are violating his rights. He's sleeping in the front lobby wearing a gray shirt, gray pants, black shoes. Name is Christian Williams. 6972 is the case.
1: Northwest.
0: 51.

0: Tuna 14 landline, appointment requesting the use of a landline for a e-bike safety concerns. Case number 4220.
1: Six line,
0: 1432. You have about 07, every 3-4? 10-4. 1432.
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0: Publication 1830 Northeast 42nd Street. 911 open line, not one third in the background. Immediate landline, who will pocket down? Case number 6949, Vital 94.
1: 40 LOI.
0: 10-4, 1434.

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2: What are we at about?
1: 1047, up at 22.
2: That's 22.

0: 我听个地方。A suspect just north of advising as of about 3 minutes ago as a male versus female. Seemed to be physical, so they got out of a white coupe. The male was manhandling the female, 5100. Both parties were dark-skinned, unclothing, and there was a passerby. Says the female was trying to get away from the male, and the caller is no longer on scene. The case is 1963. Can somebody clear and copy his 94?
1: Go ahead, Charlie.
0: Thank you for the moment.

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0: 2 hours delayed at 1019-3701 Northeast 22nd Ave. We're paying the buyer $6,650 arrived via mail unexpectedly in cash. Case number 4221.
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2: 10-4, you can't fly anymore.
0: 10-4, you just respond to the 40-day in progress, and go to me.
3: Thank you. Fox 12, I'm sorry, you said send you the 51?

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1: No.
0: So for 11506.
2: 11648, I see in the cabin is a cessation Creole, so that means the tenant speak Creole.
0: Confirm.

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1: Where is it?
0: Just verifying you're still 10-6 and you record on 5750. You're 1444.
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0: you hear? Information, request 51, to the signal to 3, Duke 10-8, number 3.
1: Okay, this is Bravo 3, go to Route 19, 4246.

0: 11-3. Delta 2-3. Roxy at pending 66. It's 10-point hold for his own unit. 10-point. I'm sorry about no signal 14. That's pending as well. Here's the 10-6.
1: Out there.

0: tie that title up with that 31. We got the built-in advice for that unit.
1: Probably need to just clear from the 31 and you should be back on the 10 recovery with you guys. Because it's going to be a minute a few to get there. Yeah, you cleared the 31.
0: Okay, thank you, ma'am.
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0: Hello, 45.
1: What's the code after the drop-off? 1042 Northeast 38th Street.

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0: 112 to Imperial Point, just going back to the city.
1: And there are things moved around the house. The caller is going to ETA 7 minutes, need to report. Check NBC for an out of state dealer, please. 12 Box Truck 21, you guys 10-4? How 10-4?
0: 10-4.
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1: I have 5 over 1, 5 over 6, and 5 in the 5.
0: I have 5 over 1 to be called.
1: 5 over 1?

0: You need Mayor 51 on your bill.
1: Now, it's for the 31 that you guys are all on. Did you clear from that already?
0: Yes, ma'am. We're both on the
1: 31. All right, so who's taking primary on the 31?

0: current affairs. Let me make sure you're still on it. And single 12, you said that the 22 that's done, 21 purple. What about the 73?
1: Six, 14, 65.
0: 12, single 13, what about yours?
2: How do you answer?

6121 Northwest 43rd Avenue. Wife versus a husband. She says her husband is signal 2 and punching a station of weapons. Case 1337.

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0: 713 Northwest 6th Street, apartment 1. Call about the 9-year-old son is throwing mangoes at the neighbor's door. The neighbor's door is damaged. The son is now in the house, requesting a report. Case is 6982. Number 16, copy 94.
2: 31.
3: You can update it to a 13 incident in Medieval.

0: 3714 West Oakland for permission and parole. Level 2 offender in a lobby. Original charges are for drugs, possibly with intent. The felon has an active 99 testing positive. Nothing further.
1: Hello?
0: Yeah, level 2.
1: Yeah, I'll give him a call. Maybe a warehouse call, level 2 call.
0: Thank you. Shay 10-6-9.
2: Francine lives alone, unknown conditions. It's a white female, 5'4". She has blue eyes, blonde hair. Complaining not sure of his ex. Twin advisor this morning comes apartment. Her vehicle is a yellow Monte Carlo. She'll be in her parking space. And from the go up to the second floor, there's another apartment on the left. Number 103, copy.
1: B-16-0, I'll be on top of it.
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0: 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How are you over there?
1: For Chanel 203 West Hill, do you need contacts with medics? Copy, 5 minute check, 1501. Do you realize we do have multiple officer safety in that area?
2: Pursuing this 21 Congress out of Zone 6 at 31 South East 24th Ave at K Douglas Promotions. Reference to a disgruntled employee refusing to leave on a warrant. Yes, it's sensitive device.
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1: 10-4, unit copy 394, with 22 in progress at 31 South East 24th Ave.
2: Have anybody I can be 5197? You just hold the other call for me.
1: 10-4, sharing route as well. Just for both units at 1048, there is all critical inner hazards at 10 Northeast 24th Ave, unit number 414. One at 10 Northeast 24th Ave, unit 804. And one at 2360 Northeast 2nd Street. You want an ice for addition? Have one.
3: Continue 3. Can we get a Spanish speaker here, please?
1: Any Spanish units for 15 India 3, advise.
4: Team Bravo 7, I'm almost.
1: Have one. India 3, 7, 7. Have one. Thank you.

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1: 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He's about to pass out right before the homeless shelter. He's wearing a turquoise jacket and blue jeans. Case is 798.

0: Please. 41. Test 4 for 871 at 1505. Are you done, man?
1: Yes.
0: Are you still thinking on a 16?
1: Yes, I am.
0: 4-1505. 11-23.
2: Bard Boulevard, Westbridge, 15th Avenue.
0: 15 Bravo 4, copy for a forward injury.
2: Show the Yankee Unit A from the Terran Cover and then signal 19. Screen assignment to the Yankee 3.
0: Am I seeing that in recovery to a signal 19?
2: No, 54. I show that I'm assigned to a signal 19. 801 Northeast 34th Court.
0: Okay, and I'm giving it to what you have?
2: 12 Yankee 3 is going to be primary, and you can leave it open for the transport unit.
0: Alright, and the 10 recovery, the unit that's doing the transport, 12 and 8, 2 second primary and not?
2: There's no transport, it's just a recovery. He'll be primary on that, yes.
0: Alright, thank you. Okay, 1507.

0: 15 Bravo 6, 10 forward, 10 20.
1: North Andrews Avenue and 2nd Street.
0: Andrews 2nd Street, 10 20. 15 10. Five, India 7.
2: For today, thank you.
0: This is Bravo 20, sorry, you're wrong. 15-11.

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2: 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This is on time 6.
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0: Oh, you're welcome.

0: by while Burger King cleans up an encampment located at the back of the property. I'm not sure if you can extend the checks a little bit longer.
1: 10 minutes, 15 minutes, what do you want? I'll do whatever you want.
0: 15 minutes.
1: 15 minutes, so far.

0: 5 Delta 21st.
1: Good.
0: Hudson 85, probation of parole. It's a level 1. The original charges are carjacking and burglary with explosives. District 46.
1: Where are you, please?
0: 16-4.

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1: 5824.
0: I'm here at 13 feet. We're going to be on a 14, 31 Northwest 31st Ave, Black Mountain. It's going to be a just hand reference 99 for
1: officer. Do you have 94 with you?
2: Bravo, this is Kermit. You're coming out, just for 7. 17 hours.
3: What's the testimony again, please?
1: 1431, Northwest 31 over there.
3: Copy.
1: Also 31, yes, I'm just one rough on
4: Thompson, DOB of 11-8 of 1999. It's going to be a reference to signal 18 and signal 19 charges, reference threats to kill. No mention of any weapon. Have the responding officer call the units 88 with the outcomer if they have any additional questions. 11 Bravo 13 is 88. It's going to be under the persons tab. Case number is 20426.
0: 24-26.
4: Delta 5-2-6. I'm going to check the history of 88. Let's check my UDC for inner safety, please.
0: Okay. 411
4: is your group.

Excuse me, guys. Receiving a CML 68 at 1019, reference event verification. Also, 10 recovery out of zone 6 at the Publix at 1405 South Federal Highway. Re-advising the CML 66 that's pending, use the 10-6.

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1: Let's start bringing traffic checks.
0: 1521.
2: Good number, I thought.
0: 710-87, side of the 23.
3: Very good.
0: I had a signal 319 that's favorite 7 that's actually a duplicate of a signal 3 called in for Fort Lauderdale at 31st and 19th Street. So I coded it related to 4.
4: Roger,

0: 52nd Street near Fort Lauderdale, reference is Steve.
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2: Hey, on Northwest 33rd Street, travel location, security guards calling it in. Hope you're reasonable. Use the premises, has been trespassed before. Black female, pink cap, green bag. Her name is O'Shawn Johnson. Case is 6992.
0: This

0: Can you know we'd be southbound advising it's an oil out of a silver Honda sedan occupied. Off female with front and damage to the color's gray Honda CRV and took off eastbound Colorado at the church. It's either a four or silver Accord or a silver Toyota. There's three nearby safety flags. The case is 1967. Does it reference the signal 3 I'm giving out?
1: 2-4.
0: Stand by. Rub all that on your finger. Any District 4 unit, Clarence County, 67, choking to a 3-year-old, 3193 North 4th Street, 3193 Northwest 4th Street.
2: 6-31.
0: 4-3193 Northwest 4th Street, 3193 Northwest 4th Street, and the other advising to cancel the trial is okay. 5 Delta 23.
1: Still unit response, please.
0: Okay, number 3193 Northwest 4th Street, 4th Officer.

0: 37 November, 576.
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1: Bravo 50, 397 TNT.

51. We were in 5870, but they are having trials, so we moved to 5840. I'm 10-6 there with the Fox right now.

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2: Yeah, and I'm just a bit delayed. I was all asleep because I just wanted to stop Federal Highway. It's on the radio Saturday. Got advised. Here's the Teddy Hyatt to transport the vehicle to Maryland. Did not deliver the vehicle. Need to test 6. About 5-7.

0: 7 Quebec 2, can you update the case for me, please?
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0: That's 8-20.
2: This is the older gold Toyota Camry with the floor plate of November Romeo Tango Golf 16. I live by the female hit her in the street eastbound. Case number 6994.
0: I'm sorry,
2: switching over. 10-4, just hit 1048. The caller is last been driving a green Jeep Wrangler. So just hit 1048 one more time. Does it have a van 445 on 2nd Street, team number 5. Train switching over.

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1: Division 4, 1029, showing another gray 2026 Ford Kia, 2-10-21 out of, that's either Clark or Park with a 921 out of 26.
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0: Anyone that's 482 from attendant.
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1: Julian, 48.
3: Checking back.
1: Ready, I'll go ahead.
3: Ten four, LTC
1: back. Call now. 10-4, happy for you.
3: Alright, just give me there. Have one of the deputies just on a circle here where the accident occurred. Make sure no one remained on scene. I know they said they flew on to 95, but just in case they return, they said the deputy go over there first. And we can have 5. See the deputy on the line.
0: Alright, thank you.
4: Yes, sir.
0: You can answer that holding. We're already in landline on it.
4: Tap for landline on case 2296 at 1533.

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0: but you can't go eastbound on Northeast 18th Street. You run right into the fair strip thing.
1: What is it? What are we rolling out, or what are we attempting to roll out?
0: Sorry, it's a signal to all the vehicles going very slow in and out of traffic for a white Mercedes. I thought it was last thing you had eastbound from Northeast 18th Street and North 60 Highway, and you can't go eastbound from Dixie.
1: Let's push north or south. Just make sure they're 48, because they may have gone down to Copens or 10th Street.
2: Good to have one back, 1065, okay, the Avery with a deuce drop.

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2: Copy, 50, this is 48, I'm in the 38 room. Damn, 4. 4. 58, 4.
3: 17, Juliet, 31. So we're going to SO channel. Go ahead.
0: I have a 13 incident 911 open line with no sound and voicemail and callback. It's in one zone, unit 3106 terminal.
2: There's an employment injury at West McNabb and Northwest 89 Avenue. They're advising the vehicle versus the vehicle. Westbound direction of travel. Advising a female is stuck inside of a white Toyota. We have a white Toyota versus a gray Honda. Once again, westbound. I am still receiving further. The case is 2162. We have our two officers at safety hazards for 8601 West McNabb.
1: 7087, show me 51.
2: Tiff.
1: 190, also show me 51 to the climbing zone.
2: Tip, I said my
1: 948.
2: Copy, just 1051. 7 Delta 2, PA 48 on this 4.
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0: Copy. The 15 Delta 10. We received a single 10 delay, 7120 West Main. Now, they're advising they can't find the vehicle. It's a red BMW. We have a tag. Unit is sensitive. You have us?
1: Open and check with the units on the 38 and 7 zone. I believe they have one in custody. It's three, Mr. See if we can consolidate and make permission.

0: The 1015 that level 3 is attached to, what's coded up?
1: I appreciate that. Everyone in Barrio Boulevard, West Unit Hotel, 310, caller is Jane. He is rambling about planes flying overhead, and he's not tracking on his tracker. Then he's been corrected. There's a thing of some history with the 88. Faces 335.
2: Can I learn something from earlier?
1: 10-4. From Washington.
3: Okay.

0: of Andrews, sir.
1: Unfortunately, I'll take that 56.

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Subject's must be her neighbor. Case number is 2283. 1543.

0: Oh, for all of the way you come back. Tabor, 1098 and 51, it's going to be 5053 Northwest, 36th Street, it was an SMI with people parking in the background, there's nearby safety flag. Did you have a previous 85 at Arson Middle School?
1: Tabor, that's going to be a problem.
0: 1098 and 51.

0: Bien.
1: Pipi 97 113 incident. I'm still around. Still around. I'm going to try and turn around 5179.

0: 6 Charlie 11.
1: Hey, room 2140 is on the 100.
0: Here's a guard 11. Yep. Charlie, and we phone him. You allow him to leave the east side.
2: No, have him stay on east. We'll just hold until somebody clears.
0: Pinpoint this is copy 7 level 948. 15-51. 15-502, Alton 4.
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0: disturbance at the 1020. There's no visual on a weapon. She's straight away in a black truck on the make and model. And the advice that she went northbound on second way. Positive weapon 56 for assistance, please, 2298.
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0: 11 Foxtrot 17.
1: I just thought you were calling Go Carl 6.
0: No, you're not. Bravo 102, attention 37 Bravo 103, respond to the signal 53 delayed, 2000 North Bay Road 7. They're advising a 15-minute time delay at the Wawa. Advisors in mail on premise that attempted to scam people that walk by. Advised the complainant was approached and heard him say he scammed a friend out of $700. Subject's a Latin male wearing black with an ASB logo on his shirt. Complainant does not want to meet, just wants to go to the area and look for the subject. Case 20429.
1: The complainant does not want to be sick.
0: That would be correct. She's afraid.
1: What?
0: 10-4, 37 Delta 5-2-7, 10-4. 10-4, can you advise me, can an X-ray handle this? It's a 72, but it's a GPS ankle monitor from probation and parole. Can I get a lot?

0: supposed to be.
1: Teamwork, turn to that water now.
0: Okay, F4.
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0: 90 who have always been known customer. Became upset after being denied a refund, activated SIM card, and said they want to shoot them. 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
0: Minor route. 8, were you on?
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0: Okay. It's in reference to Signal 14 at 3413 Deer Creek. Delayed in several. The complainant requests 1045, time delay of 3 weeks, advised that his ex-wife threw away his mail, causing him to miss payments. Case number 2301.
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3: No, that's what we want.
2: 1065 is signal 3, just occurred.
3: Go ahead.
2: Northwest. Direction northeast, second to North Federal Highway, southbound just south of Blue Kia versus another Blue Kia that's GMA. No injuries and no blocking traffic. Case is 7006.
3: No problem, 7 for the last.
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1: Good.
0: Okay, the 562, I'm still holding, I now have a 38 verbal caller versus 19 or other. She's disrespectful, or 37 7 4 5 Delta 1 3.

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0: Bravo 13, I'll send 4. Send 4, 16, 13. The caller is requesting somebody call him and let him know if he has a 1099 507 zone for landline.
1: Alright, just hold on.
0: 16.

0: was reporting on that update that Cetus was out there as well, or did you already meet with them?
1: 54, I've been on the 38, I didn't know they were 97.
0: Except was an update on the call. I guess they went out there for that same situation for the 53.
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They'll be in a matte gray Kia K5 parked in the guest parking lot, Texas 810.

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0: Progress 7884 North Colony Circle. Caller is hiding in the bedroom. Sent an 11-year-old caller says she's home alone as she hears movement in the living room. Here is the clear for this call.
1: Let's start clearing some units. See if he can give you mom's phone number and let's call off.
0: 7 6 clean copy for 21 residents in progress.

0: 11, confirm that time one more time, that's Kilo 1-3-4-3 Bravo, X-ray 10-4.
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0: Any records with that tag?

0: 7032 on that landline. What were you going to tell me?
1: That they're not sure if... He says he doesn't know if his mom is home or not. Now he's saying it's his cousin, and that his cousin is telling him he's good. Try to get through.

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1: Sue, what are you saying?
0: What info channel?
1: South 1-8. Please.
0: What happened?
1: Test.

0: Probably not here, bro. There's only another call that's funny.
1: Hello, Bravo 1-7, I'm here, Bravo. The call holding was 3382 South East 12th Street. 8-7-0-1-0.

0: 7397.
1: 7 Bravo 197 at 1628. Well, I'm going to hold the ESC, and we can do this.
0: 7 Bravo 1, this is a approximate location. We have an exact 1020. Is there any prior to this call?
1: He's calling from a disconnected 88. I have no priors with his 88. I'm trying to get further on this.

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0: Have a signal 16 at Open Viable Preschool in 405 zone, reference allegations of child on child sexual abuse involving a 4-year-old district court in 6-12.
1: Yes, 10-4.
0: Having the signal, what's it called out?
2: For the 14 is a bubble on the 66 echoes.

0: I have a fine feeling this is not going to be a problem, but let's just go to confirm.
1: 26. All units 921 for Tamarack, USAC 1.
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1: 10-4.

Yeah, that's the best part. 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
1: Copy, 25 with a mound. And Delta 22, I'm not showing any history of 7810 Colony Circle. Not in the last 60 days, at least.
0: 48, thank you.
1: Good work.
0: 15 and 3 1 5, go ahead. 15 and 3 1 5, 1 5, 19 and 16, 33. 7 4 line, go ahead. 21, 26, not A21.
1: Delta 1210 with the radio, it's 1634. Morale, 1634. EMS is around 4, fall with injury at 77th and Knob Hill. The 45-year-old male who fell off his scooter. Advice for a daily response.
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0: 6th Street, southbound, just north of. It's a reference to a black Tayo in a black Range Rover. It's struck in the middle lane, gate number 7013.
1: Say, Marshall, 1075.

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0: 48 and all 8 lanes are open. From the signal 4.
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1: Sorry, can you call us again the name of the party I'm supposed to make contact with at this time for me?
0: K. Cole Joseph Cole.
1: Four.
0: Tesla.

0: Thank you, Stephen.
1: Time. Can you advise if he can handle it all?
2: Point to us.
0: 10-4.
1: Seven Bravo 18. And now actually both units 1023 on that 29. We just got a 76 from FHP. They're at Atlantic eastbound I-95 east of at the overpass. They're requesting District 11. They're out with a victim. Reference to Signal 3. It's a gold New York from over to the Green Jeep Wrangler. The victim followed the complainant to I-95 north by X and Rapid Puffins. Case is 7015.
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0: Uniform. 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
1: 53 out of 3530 Northwest 7th Court. Caller is Ronald. Reference account that was opened at AT&T under his name. I think he's in the lobby. Patient 363.
0: For 10-6.
1: Password.

0: Mortar 37.
1: Mortar 37.
0: Inform District 17, case 73 at the 7600 block of West Hills.
1: It's a 20-minute delay at Dixie and Hillsborough. In reference to the call, it was a subject pulled up next to her in a vehicle. While in traffic and made hand gestures indicating to shoot her, subject was yelling at her and making call is no longer 1097 in the area and request PD to 10-5 for report. Case number is 2304. 1043, you're making the line. 1547.
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0: Okay. Can you have him advise?
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1: Go for it,
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1: Row 41, Philly 98 Alpha. SLS 51, 1091, reference to Mortable.
2: Yes, I read both calls. 1183, you can make your way to Atlantic eastbound, I-95 east of, and actually, I'm going to confirm with FSC once again exactly where their unit is, because even in this call that 11 dude 88 just called out, there's a discrepancy there. 1023.

The 79-4351 Inverary Drive. Jay is calling back again. 10:45 for a friend's trip. Planes flying over. He's being harassed by the pilot. Base 3365.

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2: Google 86, 1056 with FHP for an Atlantic eastbound I-95 east of regards to a signal 3. They're out with 1/2 of the involved parties. Case 7015.
0: You okay, so me and Raul, but how are we going to 56 with the ones on 31st? Do you have any equal there?
2: 10-4, if you're going...
3: Oh, this head works, so you guys will figure it out.
2: 10-4, that works out much better. 11-2-8, go over to Tackle, 11-2-8-3, go over to Tackle as well, and confer on that channel in regards to the full takeaway.
3: Do you have any traffic, sir? No, I thought you were still waiting to 10-4 check on the front, but we're all 10-4. Thank you.

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0: incentivizing the worldview check for someone that's living in their vehicle and saying that someone took her home. Just have Lena.
1: And hold.
0: Okay. 37 is Bravo 678 Shay 78 at 1654.

0: The 1609 caller versus 1900 caller 54 on signal zero. It's just verbal. The daughter keeps lacking respect. Black female unknown clothing who drives a gray Honda Civic. She also requested Unit 3 respond before it escalates, and she hurts her daughter. She's requesting CPS respond to remove her 14-year-old daughter, advising she is not thinking clearly and doesn't want to hurt anyone. Thursday by safety flags, the case is 1604.
1: Four officer.
0: Four officer, same traffic. 16 by 2. 16, 12:55.

0: Vale. And by the way, copy is no medical.
1: Farm, you're 10-20.
2: Advice.

0: Roy?
1: Yeah, I'm gonna go back home.
0: Four.
2: Six, five, and four.
0: Two, four, two, six, six. I'm all 598 Bravo 667. Uniform 133 is out there. Uniform 133-03, go ahead. I'm back to 10. Denying call sign. I'm back to 10. 10 4 short, 11 4 short, 10, 16 57.

0: 10 India 12. Go ahead. As if you're a 5 o'clock car. 7. Are you a 5 o'clock car?
1: Yes, ma'am.
0: 10-4.
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0: 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Thank you so much.
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0: 6 Charlie 143.
1: 6 Charlie 143.
0: Charlie 10-7. Mm-hmm. Coros, have a good day.
1: 10-26, copy the Senate, have a good night, 1701 hours.
2: I'm 29 and federal. Just a vehicle crash, two cars. 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
0: Just a 10 off for 12, show you 51 at Southwest 10th and Military. 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
1: That is a lady too.
0: Go ahead.
1: My favorite phone happened on Lighthouse Point jurisdiction, just in the neighborhood when they're doing it. And I got the cars out the road, they're pulled in for the Wawa's parking lot right now.
2: Renton Southwest 30th, and negative injuries, a white Chevy Tahoe versus a white Chevy, the total of on the right lane. I Newport P is in Papa, it's for Daniel Willis, occupant known to be combative with fire at you, consider risk person.
1: Where is it?

0: 9-7.
1: Yes, Edward Shelby, cruise reference allegations of child unaccounted sexual abuse for 4-year-old, 54 marks of bruises, not a removal note 38. No safety concerns, there's Shiver, safety investigation 1605.
2: 1705.
0: Go ahead.
2: Yes,
3: Drop a five from down
0: here, we need a super. No, I'll call
1: shortly. Go back to the top one. 5-6, Bravo 20, advise speaker.
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0: Siberia, he's 10-7.
1: 10-4. Okay. Receiving a signal 4, just occurred before injured at North Federal Highway and Northeast 36th Street. He was a 10-6.

0: Well, I thought we had somebody responding. 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
1: 10-4, this is Bravo 7.

0: 4-6. Yeah, is there any injuries on that? Because we got a pretty good seat here.
1: Seat support injuries.
0: Okay, it's going to have to hold.
1: 36-4, 2-8. 4-4. 36-4, Charlie McEnroe has to deploy with injuries on Northeast 29th and Federal.
2: Seven Alpha 108, 65 on the 30 disappeared of the public. 82-45-99. Reference to a subject that took seafood. The customer service confronted him and he denied the theft and he left in a black Ford F-150. They did give a tag of Romeo Delta Foxtrot and Mike 12. Case 216A.

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0: Very well, thank you. 91 about the status. I'm on a route to stay recovery. This is a route, something good thing.

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0: 76 at Hillsborough, Jim Moran. 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

0: Proximity North Andrews and East Commercial, both parties were yielding open lines, no injuries. Other drivers being violent, it's a Toyota RAV4 versus a black Dodge Charger. The complainant is now advising they're leaving, reference other female at her window yelling. She's in fear of her life, has a pic of the subject tag, case 1979. Have right, issue 12 in the copy 1084 for the signal for Andrews and Commercial.
1: 13, I'll be on off.
0: 10-4, and both units, the other party standing in front of her vehicle refusing to let her leave.
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0: It's going to be open line language in the background, phase 2 voicemail 2 times.
1: Sure, that's related to the 4. You can disassociate them.
0: 10-4 and 40 for the other call sign.
1: Yep, the 4. The end's good tonight. Send them over.
0: 17-8.

10-4. I have a call coming in at a 38 verbal 15th Street in Dixie at the food stop. Caller has a child father texted her at 16:45 and told her to pick up their son. Caller has even given her 10:20. She has been driving around trying to figure out what daycare the father has enrolled the child in. She hasn't seen the son in 5 days and he's nonverbal.

0: Да, по-фин по-смело. There's a 6 o'clock call that can start saying we will get relief. We're on the station up here. If not, I can hold.
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0: Hello. 10-4, and I just saw 14 come in, 1009, from Richardson in front of Petco. Request unit reference vehicle on scene has property damage. Claiming the other car hit the vehicle with the ladder. 5483.
1: Alright, hold on.
0: Okay, let's
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Do you call this out? 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
1: 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10-4-17-23. 10-4-17-23. 10-4-17-23. 10-4-17-23. 10-4-17-23. 10-4-17-23. 10-4-17-23. 10-4-17-23. 10-4-17-23. 10-4-17-23. 10-4-17-23. 10-4-17-23. 10-4-17-23. 10-4-17-23. 10-4-17-23. 10-4-17-23. 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
1: I'll have the pool, they don't live in the development. Unit 10, 6 of us.
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1: 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At 1725.
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0: Father, she's at the intersection parked at 16th and 43rd. She's gonna miss you all.
1: 10-4, I believe I see her now.
0: 10-4. Any officer's unit ready to copy?
1: Officer's unit.
0: Queen Street, North 60 Highway. It's a quick stop. The caller is hysterical. Say the child called a texture to pick the child up at 1645. Unknown which daycare the child's at. She's called in 3 times. The child is nonverbal. Unknown age. Caller's at the quick stop. Distance 20. Unknown vehicle description. Case is 7826. Correction. She's going to get a white Nissan Murano.
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0: You guys live in 11 off of 4? 10-4.
3: 10-4, 727. Uniform 2-0067. 11 off.
0: 10-4, 11 off of 6. 727. I'm 5-0, okay?
4: You logged me in as 10, I'll go 14. And can you show me 10-6? I'm 51 in the district from training.
2: 10-4, she is
4: 10-1-17-28.
0: I'm 10-4, 10-4, 10-4, 10-4, 10-4, 10-4, 10-4, 10-4, 10-4, 10-4, 10-4, 10-4, 10-4, 10-4, 10-4, 10-4, 10-4, 10-4, 10-4, 10-4, 10-4, 10-4, 10-4, 10-4, 10-4, 10-4, 10-4, 10-4, 10-4, 10-4, 10-4, 10-4, 10-4, 10-4, 10-4, 10-4, 10-4, 10-4, 10-4, 10-4, 10-4, 10-4, 10-4, 10-4, 10-4, 10-4, 10-4, 10-4, 10-4, 10-4, 10-4, 10-4, 10-4, 10-4, 10-4, 10-4, 10-4, 10-4, 10-4, 10-4, 10-4, 10-4, 10-4, 10-4, 10-4, 10-4, 10-4, 10-4, 10-4, 10-4, 10-4, 10-4, 10-

0: Fly over Team 10-4.
1: You're with them in the Lama. This is with my caller, my subject written to beat him up. No weapon involved. Black male in his 30s to 40s, lots on a dark t-shirt, dark shorts, and a black on his 30s. The caller was honking at the subject, and the subject threatened him. The caller is on a black Harley Davidson, direction a Ford, black Harley Davidson, F-150, cases 20434.
2: I'm still trying to locate him, obviously.
0: Yeah.

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0: Unfortunately. Ma'am, can you start available unit 2, 11081? She's in book 10-6 here in about 15 minutes, and she hasn't 197 yet on that signal 4.
1: Town 4, an officer, can you call Southview?
2: What's up?
1: So far, 1734.
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0: 10-4, Yankee units are requesting for a officer to respond to 5465 Southwest 11th Street in Marquette. Can you advise I only have Bravo shift? Do you want to send an Alpha shift unit or late Bravo?
1: You can send her if it's available. Alpha Birdie, I'd be 51 that way.
0: 37-30, copy last street, 1051 that way. 5465 Southwest 11th Street.
2: Three 1735.

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0: No, negative.
1: Yes, sir. Are you a legend of the Bible just today?
2: 10-4.
1: 10-4. 10-65, I think, 30 delay. Blink 626, take it home.
2: Go ahead.
1: 10-4, it's a 30 delay for 6933 Northwest 5 Court, 10-65 with Marcel. Via X-ray 37, the company advised they ordered medicine and packages that were delivered to the wrong 1020. They're requesting to make them survive. I'm unsure if they just want to report or if they want the deputy to approach the home and try to retrieve their belongings. The case is 20435.
3: Uniform 1937.
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2: go ahead.
1: Is that going to be false or no, sir?
2: Okay, fine.
1: And I'm going to be 10-8-10-7.
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1: Cypress and 31st.
2: Cypress and 31st, 17-40.
0: Still sunset on that signal 15.
1: Thank you. 17:40. You were raising Viper 13?
0: I was.
1: Yeah, I knew that one was 10-4.
0: Okay, thank you.

0: Yeah, you could just refresh the timer.
1: Thank you.
2: Bro, Bravo, Mike, Hotel, Delta. The complaint and request 56. Case number 2312.
3: Number 4.
2: 4351, 1741.

0: 13 ball, 7198 Alpha.
1: 7198 Alpha, 1742. Hello, Bravo 7, everything to the 4. 247-1742.
0: This is the 12, is that Crosby?

0: modeling the kiddo without their consent. It's a key to the unit, and they don't know how he got in.
1: What was the 37 handle that you said?
0: Why?
1: Yeah, is that for me?
0: 10-4.
1: Yeah, how many people are there? 3-4-1-9.
0: Never, K9-3, 3-5-9-3.
1: 4-4-1-9.

because they lost their appetite eating seafood 3 days ago, and now they're having stomach aches. And 5067, it's an adult, I'm sorry, it's a juvenile, 3-year-old, filer, she is 48. Gary, is it? Refuge, she's a 3-year-old, 1747.

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1: Go ahead.
0: It's going to be a phone report for 5570 Northwest 25th Street. State, the friend owes him money and hasn't paid him back. He wants to make a physical report for that.
1: Informable.
0: No, 42, 1751.
2: Ten four.
1: I was just holding.

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1: Have a wonderful rest of your day, man.
0: Thank you, too.
2: Attention, oncoming Alpha Shift, District 17, roll call has been canceled. Oncoming Alpha Shift for District 17, be advised, roll call has been canceled. End of message, 1758.

0: 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This is Raymond. Never been eating, go ahead.
1: The call is going to need a deputy to 1025 for a reference and notes, please.
0: 10-4, 7253.

0: 7000 advisor, I want 1200 West Hills, you just want to put this 51 Victor Q so we can send over. 10-4.
1: 10-4. The caller does not want to speak to the 10-4 to code, that's 4 with Weasel. 7255. Call shot 2-3 on the fair advice.
0: Nice.
1: So we do. So far, trying to the
0: I'm 95 OPB.
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0: just about to end. I just wanted to let the West Side unit know that we still have people here on the line.
1: That's been for 1757 hours. 6X-ray 1.
2: Yes, ma'am.
1: 10-4. I'm looking for this 1037 Demerit, Thomas Demerit. He was on the 11th floor.
2: 10-4, ma'am. You can go ahead and show him 10-7.
1: And 26, thank you.
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0: That was Golden Mike 265 X-ray. 5429, no vehicle description, NS-28, comes back to Crossville Auto Sales out of Monaco. 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
1: I need a uniform.
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1: Seven, 18, 18, 18, 18, 18, 18, 18, 18, 18, 18, 18, 18, 18, 18, 18, 18, 18, 18, 18, 18, 18, 18, 18, 18, 18, 18, 18, 18, 18, 18, 18, 18, 18, 18, 18, 18, 18, 18, 18, 18, 18, 18, 18, 18, 18, 18, 18, 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18, 18, 18, 18, 18, 18, 18, 18, 18, 18, 18, 18, 18, 18, 18, 18, 18, 18, 18, 18, 18, 18, 18, 18, 18, 18, 18, 18

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1: 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Thank you, Tulsa.
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1: Yeah, just hold on calls for roll call. 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I'll advise with everything.
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0: 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And show me 51 Northwest Medical Center.
1: John?
0: This is Corman de Bravo. You can see the recall on the 1781 Southwest 9th Drive on the landline.
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0: Mm-hmm. 23, you may come right.

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0: 1799 North State Road 7. I think 1056 was a caller in a black Mercedes. She's a black female wearing all black, advising the child's father's refusing to give the 10-year-old son to the complainant. There's a court order in place. He also got in her face and threatened her not to try him. Now, it looks like
1: can hold, and as long as they know it's a phone calling.
0: Hold on, you can say.

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0: Professor 34th Street, 451 Northwest 34th Street, coming in for a motion detector to a resident fronting prison. Actually, hold that. Hold off on that. 2 12 20.
1: Sure.
0: The 49451 Northwest 34th Street, they advise false alarm request to cancel. Do you still need 10 units or cancel?
1: It says Delta.
0: Car 12 7 and 8, you guys can copy on the 22 that's pending then.
2: Thanks.
0: 3355 North Federal Highway for the ABC 91-3355 North Federal Highway. It's in reference to a homeless white male full of tattoos by the main entrance, khaki pants, blue t-shirt. Kids bothering the customers refusing to leave. And it looks like they called again. Now they're advising he's getting undressed in front of the doorway.
1: Sure.

0: a hold of 1037 ground.
1: You were not able to, 10-4?
0: 10-4. I was trying to glam on him, but he's not picking up. But he may be a Harley Davidson versus his vehicle, I'm not sure.
1: 10-4.
0: 14, I just made one line. He's 10-7, he's at home. He left from Harley, he went to court, and then he went home.
1: Five 2-4 is at 103rd from Pershing, 1100 South of North Wall Street, 3rd Avenue. Has 1 to 2 reference to 19, plus 94.
0: 2-3, I'll be off.
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2: I'm going to jump.
1: Alright, 10-4, just give me 1 second.

0: Charlie 40 still on the turbine. Sounds like someone's fighting inside the unit, nothing further.
1: Just barely seeing that.
0: You want me to route the units to the tone chief of that call?
1: Yeah, or whatever you said we have.

0: 10-4.
1: 10-4, 8-17. Thank you, Zephyr. Can you see my 1020 to 2600 North Federal? I'm going to be on the south side.

0: No, ma'am. Thank you.
1: 10-4. Copy, officer 60.
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0: Bobby. It's 22.
1: Yeah.
0: You're 97 with which unit?
1: 505.
0: Tower 8221.

0: I'm going to be 51 up to North Broward Hospital since 10:17. So, 30.
1: 37 Alpha. Every minute time Nelly referenced a Facebook post comment that was threatening to the unknown subject of ICE that he has shared his GPS location, complaint and notified to Facebook and was instructed to report to the local police department. He's been holding since 1553. He's requesting me my line first. There's two different safety flags. The case is 1974.
0: Alright, 48. Next 6.
1: 1820.
2: That's my 16th court. I'm going to be for our residence, putting my station for the front door. Single 14 for Northwest 38th Avenue and Northwest 19th Street. Reference the road grade incident from earlier, 4 hours ago.
0: Hold. I'll be here for Northwest and Central and Delta 5 will have East.
1: What?
0: Huh? 14. He's going to 49 Northwest.

0: Philly, Cypress, and 25th Ave, the CVS. 20 minutes, I believe, two females right out of the business of merchandise. The caller is a witness, not an employee. They left in a bar. Can you guys?
1: Hey, we're finished. 6 o'clock, we'll call now, so dispatch.

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1: That's a good night.

Alpha 4, Alpha 4, case number 7024. 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Six.

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1: Hello, I'm sorry.
2: Yeah.

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1: And four, we should be taking a little call here shortly, so just give me a few minutes.
0: 10-4.

0: And the caller advised, was he or she wearing a hospital gown? Is it male or female? And do we know the name?
1: The patient is Ella Brungart, white female, 32 years of age, yellow shirt, black pants, black heading, running eastbound.

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1: offline show me 27, good night. 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Channel 911 at a park location, 1107 Pine Drive, 911 drop off, my also call back, case number 7046.
2: What will you do, ma'am?
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2: Randall's alive, 26 will handle.
3: Priscilla, Garrett, Bravo, Romeo, Uniform, November, Golf, Alpha, Romeo, Tango. She's a white female, 32 years of age, wearing a yellow shirt, black pants, last seen running eastbound. This is the hospital that's calling it an SHE Health.
1: Ten-four.
3: Can I have an
1: opportunity to say
3: that? You tell me.
1: You're still
3: 10-6,
1: reference
3: 10-4. 54, please send me case 7019 and I'll be right back.
1: 19, 8-6-3.

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0: Just make sure to make that the priority after the 8 endangered, please.
1: 49 and a 51.
0: Alright, it's the 51 then.
1: 10-4.
2: 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Sorry, I crossed from Echo Zulu Hotel 75. 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

0: Pendleton 11.
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0: Hi, we just got 821 commercial delay, unknown time delay, referencing someone broke into her office building, the back window. This is going to be at 40 Fairway Drive, and the alarm is going off. Unknown if someone is in the office.
1: And four. We should have roll call break in here in a minute.
2: Officer Fifth, I'm here. Seven,
0: the caller's afraid it's going to attack one of them. Case is 7047.

0: proceed and can you associate this call with case number 1552?
1: What's the call number?
2: Just in case it's in progress and I'll take care of it.
1: 10-4. Units to respond 10-94.
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1: 10-4.

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0: 1830.

0: 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Your FTD, can you handle at 79?
1: Call 351 to the CV on that CW.
0: Oh, you can disregard. What was the unit that was going to handle the 79? You're identified.
2: 1-8-6-5-2.
0: Never. And what's your call sign?

0: 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The 4240.
1: Ten ten Swansea, AL.
0: 10-4.
2: Towards Northeast 20, correction, second terrace on his bicycle.
3: 10-4, just confirming this is a verbal argument.
2: 10-4.
3: Hold nice.
2: 10-4, 8-6-1-1. Device Council 36, Council 3.
3: 48.
2: 10-4, 36, Council 3, Council 8.
0: 10-4.
2: 10-4, 8-6-1-1. Just 197.

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0: 10-4. What's the EDA?
1: 651-308-1181. 651-308.
0: Oh, wait,
1: 10-4.

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0: male in the wheelchair, been there since last night, black male, about late 50s to early 60-year-old, last seen wearing a gray shirt, plaid pants, hospital bag, 5400. 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
2: So, you know, 17, 10-7, have a good night.
0: Thank you, sir. Eighteen 45 hours.

Can you buy this 26 Bravo 1 is 10-7 or is it an 8? 26 Bravo 1 is 10-7. At 4741 North Ocean Boulevard at the Mail South by Rose. Customer left without paying, but is back inside the store.

0: 6156 South West 2nd Street, 10th Form. 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
1: Yes, I'm
0: Jeff.

0: 17 Alpha 7.
1: Make this a 68. I'll be nanny at Bravo. They're going to call us later when they get home. They're not home.
0: 71 copy.

0: Eighteen for you.
1: Yes, you're both in the same zone.
0: Let me just push on both means 97,
2: 8248. I'm not on the
0: report. Route 4, go ahead.
2: Can you show me a route to the 1020 of 38? My ETA is probably like 20 minutes, but if I can have some available 94s.
0: 10-4, 11 off of 4. 11 off of 6.
3: But sir, not give me a bro. Just give me a which is like 5 minutes out.
2: Well, I'm 48. I'll wait here so when I'm close by.
0: 10-4, 11 off of 4, 11 off of 6, 10-48.
3: Yes, I'm on.
0: 10-4, 18-49.
2: 10-48.
4: Chevy, 2-door out of Pompano, super turn. For 5-3 at Lucerna, that by the name Bobcat is on fire, and there's now popping on it. Additional unit, signal clear.
1: Well, sir, I'll hold my call.
4: 10-4, which part of that is 24 here?
1: 48.
4: And it says it will probably explode. Anybody else think it's clear?
1: I'm going to think it
4: is. And it's 3 feet away from the building.
1: Those lines are drawn.
4: So it's plenty around. Ricky here for himself, name's Charles Sarah, he's wheelchair bound, house condemned, leg amputated, currently sitting in the front yard, case is 7052.
5: Oh, no, it's Ricky Roberts.
4: 13.
1: 3898 Alpha, I said I called my phone. So those are the
4: 321.
1: Just please, just show me around with, the other unit, please. 2-2,
4: show me around 13. 48 off, 2-2.

0: Narcan, case number 7056.
1: Well, Mike, Hotel Delta is going to be a, looks like a bluish green GMC, occupied 1 by Miller Vice.

CSF radiator. It was a due call. I show you working off her initial case at 7056.

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0: 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Can you pull me a 73 for Northwest 94th Ave and Wedgewood Drive?
1: Northwest 38th Way and Northwest 38th Avenue.
2: Yeah, definitely. That's not going to be your jurisdiction. Was that provided by the caller, or was that a lot long?
1: This was provided by the caller. I think it's going to be the courthouse, 180 Northwest 38th Avenue.
2: Well, that's 180 Northwest 3
1: Ave. 7-4.

0: Cancel Quebec 7, everything's temporary.
1: 4 Quebec 7, 1069. Quebec 7, 1069. Last year, I'm in a white SUV and a black female victim with a white top and a floral skirt. February 55.
0: South 11.
1: Out of zone 7. 50 Southeast 3 out. Southwest, I'm sorry, which street?
0: 8th Street.
1: Copy.
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1: 10 Delta 11, can I give her a second? 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
2: Can you please figure 68 keys from 10555 controls out 54 time checks?
1: Jeff, I'm sure you at 10555 controls out and no checks. New case, give me a 1812.
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1: Cool.
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0: Someone transporting a female back to Evolution, right in the corner of Shopping Center. Thanks, Bravo 1. Mac, you can show me arrival.
1: Tower.
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1: 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It's about 3 juveniles in the pool. 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
0: Time for it is going to be Hills and Knoxville and no checks.
2: Something over 71, top 68.
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0: came at 5094 Cookersby Parkway. Looks like they requested a 56519. Some victims survived. They found a wallet at above 1020 and turned it into 1019. Case is going to be 0444. 51, advice.
1: Alright, I'm 48. Can you check to see if this area can clear a couple units?
0: 100.
1: Good.
0: 10 Delta 51, if you can clear a couple units.
1: But, no, I'm sorry, we're all done.
0: Unfortunately, we'll go. Exit at 1909.
1: That's one.

10 India 3, climb 65 over 25, gas leak. Gas leak is ahead of 633 Deer Creek Emerald Way West. It's a puncture propane tank that is leaking. Fire rescue 1051 in case of 2320.

We have 401 Northwest Atlanta, contact 205 QO, take over, 0 2 QAR, Volvo, I'm at least 2 times.

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1: Alpha, Zulu 151.
0: Affirm.
2: Great, thank you, sir. I'm Note 11.
0: Sentinel, have 3 units responded to the case week.
2: 26, thank you.
3: 19-12.
4: 79. 10-4,
1: thank you. Command, 2-4. 16-6. 34.
4: That's 314. I got a plane calling in reference to previous 22. They're requesting you 45. They just want to add additional to a previous. Just 314. I know you're up to that now.
3: I'm ready to on that one. You can go to Bravo. And can you pull me to 68 for the same location for Papa? And then I'll make landline for that 22 thing.
4: 10-4.
0: Northeast 2nd Avenue in 3 zone. Point of activation is going to be the perimeter zone GB South. Your case is 2314.
2: Right.
0: 10-4, travel advice at 1913, Tail for 70 single tonight.
2: Order.
0: 1913.
2: My day is 12, please.

0: 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D'abord.
1: Traffic for the test one is going to be 113 Northeast 2nd Avenue.
0: Hello.
1: 6845 North Ocean Boulevard, the Parliament House. Complaint question is coming through while she gets her item. She has an ETA of 20 minutes while she gets there. Units are 10-6 on the beach.
0: Several hold.
1: Staff four. Two 411 North 7th Street, the mom hit her and her brother and kicked them out of the house. Complaining is 14 years of age, the brother is 17. 5194 for 5 Apple 1.

0: 83, Shamiko Scott, black female, 618-83. The resident at this address receiving death threats and homicide that took place on 6-14-24 in the area of 8th and 22nd Road. They're coming from a person possibly named Avery Perry. Perry believes the Scott family was responsible for the homicide. Also, a direct hit for the unit 612. It's going to be for subject Carlos Rollins, black male, 9-17-2003, 5'11", 150 pounds, brown eyes, black hair, tattoos, number 61, and other tattoos on the neck, loyalty to over right eye, made threats to return to this address and kill the victim, Anaya Safi, which is a black female, 5'4", 2003.
1: Thank you.
0: No problem. 5 Quebec 3, correction, 5 Quebec 3, unit 10-4.

0: 5, 10, 4.
1: 5, not any problem.
2: Just she's breathing, have a seizure, fire rushes and rough. Come up.
0: Come back now, the same reference to 18, Delta 14, please.
3: Good, I'll tell you. Thank you, ma'am.
0: 10-4. Well, after 93, 10-4, 98, 10-6, in line.

0: In the four zone?
1: Four.
0: Five. Thank you, back 8. What was your closeout? 10 Quebec 8, I already have 12. 2 years.
1: 40.
0: That's what I think.
2: Who's that?
0: Got this at your house with Delta.

0: 76.
1: Please make it a 74 trajectory call for now. Can you pull me a 68?
0: Taffer, go ahead.
1: Time 133 Northeast 14th Avenue. You can tell me 51 and relate to K6451 of the time. And I don't need contact.

0: Yeah, 670. Yep. Real problem with my ranch. Florida tag, once and a half, that's here, Delta Alpha, or Red City, one time.
1: No problem. 490 is
0: that we're on.

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0: Hafta sonu şöyle This is not into the 32-foot unknown weapon. The advised caller is inside the store next to the bathroom. We should have the DL female, 5494 for 12 Alpha 3.
1: Joel, sir, listen.
0: Yes, listen.

0: Eleven. Sierra 79 Northborough Highway, Northeast and 4th Street. Jose, who only speaks Spanish, advised that male has naked pictures of him and is requesting $500. However, he met him on Tinder. Request Spanish speaker officer to 50 Skype. He has calling from a disconnect to 1088 and the answer 106. India 3 is...
1: Yeah, 79 is up.
0: Copy.
1: That's
2: what,
1: go ahead,
2: ma'am. Receiving at 22 at the casino, 1800 Southwest 3rd. 10 minutes on, the subject causing a disturbance, but he's GOA. They're requesting 56 for a report, units for 10-6.
3: Alpha 9, you can hold that for me. I'll be that way in the room.
2: 10-4.
1: I'm sorry, ma'am. I'll be in route 43.
0: Seven Alpha 8, 7 Alpha 1, okay. Copy of 22 in Walgreens.
4: Go ahead.
0: I have a 22 in Walgreens for 3914 West Commercial. Also calling in for a black male with a black shirt, blue jeans, stolen items, and cruising at the caller 54 and signal 0, gate can be 2179. 7 Alpha 108, can you respond for? I feel that now. Voicemail off now, that's advice.
1: Careful.
0: For your 43, we're still on the 22 at 3355 North 7.
5: Officer, copy 68, please.
0: Officer, go ahead.
5: 3081 Northwest 39th Street at Oriole Elementary, 54, time check.
0: 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Send off to 310-848.
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1: Time
0: 4, 1926. My computer's acting up. What are we holding just for my 43, please?
1: Not holding any calls at this time.
0: 26, thank you, ma'am.
1: Thank you, I-1026. Last unit,
0: X-Rays. Sorry, Alpha 12, send me to 789.
1: Number 4, 1929.

caller where she heard someone in distress in the back of the 1020 and she still hears it. No further. 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
1: No, hello.
0: So, 53 delay 2740 Northwest 7 Court. Reference someone stole their check-in routing number and email address and brought jewelry. Unit 10-6.
1: So.
0: Careful.
1: Yeah, 10-4. That's going to be our signal 20.
2: 10-4. 10 Delta 13, are you 48?
1: I'm sorry, ma'am.
2: 10 Alpha 4 is advising that the 8 endangered at 10 Alpha 9, 10 Alpha 14 is on. Is there signal 20?
1: All right, I'm 48. Thank you.
2: 1929.

0: questions. Wanda Tane is your subject.
1: Obviously, we're over there. Just for the 43, she has not been marching an act or order to attend to be in a facility. So she's actually free to go if she's in a medical state line. I'll be good for that.
0: 10-4. Subject has not been watched by Act 3-1051 to Title 7-900 Southwest 10th Street, 1930.

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2: Union, receiving a 33 Jessica, 2813 North Course Drive, 2813 North Course Drive. Caller advised they hear neighbors fighting and hears a woman screaming, hears physical and yelling. Caller says she heard a sound like a gunshot. 1 minute time delay. Still on that traditional.
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0: 6, substitute report. It was an open line, someone arguing, and the BFAC and the caller disconnected, was not a callback, and received an additional call. Caller advised 47 Terrace, and advised she wanted to report at 38. There was a male standing outside, dancing with black pants in front of a black Honda, and disconnected. Case is 338.
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1: 4-4-51. 4-4-51. 4-4-51. 4-4-51. 4-4-51. 4-4-51. 4-4-51. 4-4-51. 4-4-51. 4-4-51. 4-4-51. 4-4-51. 4-4-51. 4-4-51. 4-4-51. 4-4-51. 4-4-51. 4-4-51. 4-4-51. 4-4-51. 4-4-51. 4-4-51. 4-4-51. 4-4-51. 4-4-51. 4-4-51. 4-4-51. 4-4-51. 4-4-51. 4-4-51. 4-4-51. 4-4-51. 4-4-51. 4-4-51. 4-4-51. 4-4-51. 4-4-51. 4-4-51. 4-4-51. 4-4-51. 4-4-51. 4-4-51. 4-4-51. 4-4-51. 4-4-51. 4-4-51. 4-4-51. 4-4-51. 4-4-51. 4-4-51. 4-4-51. 4-4-51. 4-4-51. 4-4-51. 4

0: How's it going, man?
1: 10-4-3, it's going to be like a marathon or near the marathon. 3090, like online. If you is en route, this is via Toyota. It's also going to be a standing speaking driver in one of your vehicles. Can you advise on the time checks?
0: 54.
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1: 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Looks like reference for previous signal 3rd case. References medication was delivered to the wrong 1020. Looks like Bravo 678 handled it earlier. Complaints call and back. We're still 1065.
0: Hold it.
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0: You're welcome,
1: and I have to be on. Showing my Bravo 2802 West, open. For the holiday mobile part, unknown the lot number, 56 Lake Canal, is complained by system mother, verbal, 54-0, also requesting the children and family. Mother has been cursing at them. She's blaming the complainant for everything, complaining about she's on juvenile protection, and he just wants to leave. The mother is a black female, 50 years of age, black shirt. Your case 1988.
0: He's off me, sorry.
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3: No, it appears that it probably has some kind of phone issues. I'll be 50, I'm still 51. You can associate the two.
0: 1942. Alpha 2, all 10-4?
2: 10-4.
0: 1942.

0: and you cannot retain that and go from there. It's not what we're working at, turning charges right now. We're out with the girlfriend. She admitted there's no firearms in the house. She advised that they got into an argument about the allegations of infidelity. And according to her, he should be the only person inside.
1: The complaint's requesting the 56-10-19. Your case is 0450.
2: 48.
1: 74-1943.
3: This male, full of tattoos, white male by his main entrance, khaki pants, blue t-shirt, moderate. When the customers refused to leave, then they advised the subject was getting undressed in front of the doorway, but they advised this call came in at 16:38.
1: And some for?
0: And we come for?
1: Time for 11 off 18, time for?
0: Susan, what's time for?
1: Time for, is 6:04 arrival or is he still out?
0: You get me, obviously. Thank you.

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1: you can go to me. 48. 1945.
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1: 800 block of South Florida Road, I'm a Florida tag. Delta Romeo 81 Alpha November. She's coming back to a black Acura. Acura, on the inside.
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2: Hi, right. Where are you? 22 just occurred, Northwest 55 Avenue, Northwest 26th Street and 37 Zone. Caller Makinson advised of 3-minute time delay, advised reference to road rage. By the subject GOA on 55 Avenue, complained is on a 1056 advice.
3: She does want a 56 or 54?
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0: For that.
1: Good.
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1: 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True. 5987 Northwest 65th Terrace. 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
1: Anyone too far to call? Yeah, she's back here. She's 251.
2: Then made contact with Sunrise PD. 76 call.
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4: 36 South 5, 36 South 34, lot long, 3701 Northeast 27 Terrace. I saw a crash notification, male and female, and background possibly arguing. Case is 4231.

0: Desert 1.
1: Staff 4, 36 off.
2: 51.
1: Staff 4, both hands are out. Ping Delta 10, receiving a 49 Snellen at the Pinewood Elementary, 1600 Southwest 83rd Ave. It's going to be for North Classroom. They're advising they don't see anything on camera, but there is a door that is open on the north side facing the dog park. 15 Officer 615, get 3 to 65.
0: 10 for video.
1: 15-83.
0: 10 for 51.
1: 10 for 15, Delta 10, you 48 on the 49 Snellen. 10 for I requested our CC to check the cameras as well.
3: Thank you. RTCC, I'm on one camera.
1: Thank you.
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0: 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And 83rd.
1: Taking out 4, sure if you don't.
0: Copy, and I need a unit 4, McNabb and 81st. That's 94, 1953. And 17th Street and 81st. And 114.
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0: 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Units 48.

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0: Can you do me a favor? The call that the student attached to, are you able to tell me what time that call came out of the time delay?
1: K6451, that came out at 12:02.

0: Imagine it was the north classroom, and there's a door that is open on the north side facing the dog park.
1: Ten, eight.
0: They gave up his meds. 10 for a code?
1: 7.
0: Copy, 1958. 1958. Copy. Number 1495 Northeast 41 Street. Someone was trespassing on the property and dumping things in the conference main garbage screen. They have video footage. Units can see.
1: Yeah. 1958,
0: 12 Alpha 2, 10-4.
1: 10-4.
0: 1958. Copy, Oliver Christina.
2: I think it was popped open at around 17:53 hours by someone using the inside. It was incorrect to close it.

0: Continuing on history check on this location, apart from 206 Alpha, and tell me what you got.
1: 10% I think you can give me honest errors. We talked to 8 Alpha 4 and 49 at a school, 49 silent at Pinewood Elementary on 8 Alpha.